Number 6.

0: Big Jewel, you ever had to block somebody on your phone?
1: Hell yeah, I had to block my damn husband. He called me 20, 30 times, and he locked up. Hey,
0: yo.
1: Dude, I work. Get that off my phone.
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1: He's been locked up for like 20 years, and we've been married for 3.
2: What?
0: How does that work?
4: So you block him every what? 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
1: Calling somebody 30 times, Kyle, really.
2: But you,
0: you married somebody that was in jail 17 years.
4: Recently.
2: So you so he was in jail when you married him?
1: Yeah, he was.
2: How was the honeymoon?
1: Fine. I went to Bermuda by my
4: I know that's right. Why he trying to be funny? Alton ain't never even been to Bermuda.
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0: BBWNEWRAW. 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
1: 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He called me 20, 30 times, and he locked up.
0: Hey, yo.
1: Dude, I work. Get that off my phone.
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1: He's been locked up for like 20 years, and we've been married for 3.
0: What?
4: How does that work?
5: So you block him every what? 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
1: Calling somebody 30 times, Kyle, really.
0: But you,
4: you married somebody you that was in jail 17 years.
5: Recently.
2: So you so he was in jail when you married him?
1: Yeah, he was.
2: How was the honeymoon?
1: I went to Bermuda by my
5: dad. I know that's right. Why he's trying to be funny. Alton ain't never even been to Bermuda.
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0: You already know what it is, man. 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

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I see you driving me on. You know it cause we on, but we on. I'm so happy to see ya. I know you wanna be on, cause we on, yeah. Cause we on, cause we on.

seconds come too fast. I miss when it was a lot slower. Hey, we grew up on tour. Some of these experiences seem premature, but these dreams came from pure. Hip-hop pillars used to off-top dealers, but when got faker, that's when got realer. Oh my God, radio to the meet and greet, then the show. Gave out hugs like we had tentacles. Make a track, then try to keep track of where you finna go. 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Badu says, friends, fans, and artists must meet. Which one are you? Which one are me? Gone break a leg.

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I be throwing that shit back like it's a Thursday. I be treating you like every day your birthday. 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Relationship goes, this could be us. Yup, 24/7.

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I still am who I am.

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0: Big Jewel, you ever had to block somebody on your phone?
1: Hell yeah, I had to block my damn husband. He called me 20, 30 times, and he locked up. Hey,
2: yo.
1: I work. Get that off my phone.
2: Wait a minute. How long have y'all been married, and how long has he been locked up?
0: Wait a minute.
1: He's been locked up for like 20 years, and we've been married for 3.
0: What?
2: How does that work?
3: So you block him every what? Day?
1: Calling somebody 30 times, Kyle, really.
0: But you,
2: you married somebody that was in jail 17 years.
3: Recently.
0: So you so he was in jail when you married him?
1: Yeah, he was.
0: How was the honeymoon?
1: Fine. I went to
3: Bermuda
1: by my
3: dad. I know that's right. Why he trying to be funny? Alton ain't never even been to Bermuda.
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1: Man, Unc, you tripping, bro. 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

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He Mr. Giddy done. I'm Mrs. One of One. Find love every time we link. He got me sprung.com. 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
3: Okay. God.

This is a statewide test of the Ohio Emergency Alert System, originating from the State Emergency Operations Center in Columbus. This is only a test. The Ohio Emergency Alert System is designed to provide the public with timely warnings and emergency information. Had this been an actual emergency, you would have received instructions and information related to that emergency over this and other stations in your area. This concludes this test of the Ohio Emergency Alert System.

0: Big Jewel. You ever had to block somebody on your phone?
1: Hell yeah. I had to block my damn husband. He called me 20, 30 times and he locked up. Hey,
0: yo.
1: Dude, I work. Get that off my phone.
2: Wait a minute.
3: How long have y'all been married and how long has he been locked up?
2: Wait a minute.
1: He's been locked up for like 20 years and we've been married for 3.
2: What?
0: How does that work?
4: So you block him every what? Day?
1: Calling somebody 30 times, Kyle, really.
2: But you,
0: you married somebody that was in jail 17 years.
4: Recently.
2: So you so he was in jail when you married him?
1: Yeah, he was.
2: How was the honeymoon?
1: Fine. I went to Bermuda by my
4: dear. I know that's right. Why he's trying to be funny. Alton ain't never even been to Bermuda.
0: Make sure you wake up every morning because you don't want to miss anything on the Morning Hustle.
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0: 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Good morning, L'Oreal.
1: I'm done humping.
0: Good morning, Alta Walker.
2: I'm never done humping.
0: Kyle Santilli, and I got three kids, so you already know.
1: No, we don't. That's disgusting.
0: Yeah, that's how we getting this day started,
2: that's
0: man.
2: That's how we getting it started.
0: Hey, y'all stick around. We coming right back with Kyle's message of the day up next.
2: We got more.
0: We got more. Got to reload the clip.
3: Get up. Wake up. We are.

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3: Kyle's message of the day today is, if you don't try, you'll miss the train. If you don't try, you'll miss the train,
4: I don't know, Kyle. That might not be a good message.
3: No, you got to try, man. You don't want to miss the train because my thing is this, right? You never know where things are going to end up taking you, where things are going to go, how one step leads to the next, how one moment leads to the next, how everything moves forward. And if you don't catch the point at the beginning, then you might not get to the point at the end. You have to try in the beginning. Get on that train, okay? Get on that ride. You never know. Life is a ride, if you will. And if you don't take the opportunity to get on right here, you're not going to get to over there.
4: It's just poor timing.
3: You understand what I'm saying? So what I'm trying to tell you right now is, listen, man, I know a lot of times what looks like an opportunity comes in front of you and you don't take it and now you feel bad because you missed it. You got to get on that train,
4: come
3: baby.
4: Come on, Kyle, with the Cornell 7 and stuff.
3: I'm talking about.
4: Okay, I'm just saying, it's just bad timing.
3: You got to get on the train.
4: No,
3: if you don't try, you might miss the train. That's Kyle's
4: message
3: of the day.
4: Hopefully you missed the train. I don't know. Okay, sorry, Kyle. Just poor timing. Should have used a different word. Maybe a ride. Don't miss the ride.
3: Y'all got dirty minds.
4: Okay. Well, speaking of dirty minds, here's mine. If your man sleeps on his stomach, get rid of him, because how is he supposed to protect you with his ass in the air?
0: Oh. Don't miss the train.
3: Now, that might be the one you talking about.
0: All right.
3: All right, stick around. When we come back, man, there's a lot of debate about whether or not this execution should be broadcast live around the country. We'll see how you feel about it when we come back.
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1: It's the Morning Hustle.
0: This is what we're talking about right now, because a lot of people are on the fence about this particular thing. There was a man named Nadel Malik Hassan. He's scheduled for execution because he killed 13 people and injured 32 in a mass shooting in 2009. So the Pentagon is saying on December 3rd at Fort Hood, they're going to carry out his live execution by firing squad, and it's going to be broadcasted around the country. The question is, should we have that kind of thing on television? Should it be broadcast?
2: Yes.
3: Hard one right here, man.
2: No, it's not. There's nothing hard about this.
0: Really? So why do you say yes, L'Oreal?
2: Because he's a criminal, a violent criminal that killed 13 innocent people, okay?
3: My only thing is it's the kids, man. You know, I'm concerned about my nephew and the kids going to see it, and they're actually, like, getting ready to live stream. Like, everything else was somebody from somebody's phone.
0: Yeah.
3: But this is actually about to get put on live stream for everybody to see.
0: 866-HUSTLE-8, 866-487-8538. Hustlers, what do you say about this situation? We definitely want to know where you stand.
4: Feel the vibe with the Morning Hustle.
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0: in the morning.
1: It's the Morning Hustle. L'Oreal, Kyle Santilli, and Alton Walker here. We're talking about the fact that the government is considering broadcasting a live execution for Nidal Hassan, who fatally shot 13 people in a mass shooting in 2009. And the question is about whether or not this should be broadcast publicly.
2: I say absolutely. Did y'all see there's a new report out? Because I want David to get killed right on television. And that's the singer that raped the 15-year-old girl. Well, don't you know that he's still contacting young girls behind bars right now?

0: he allegedly chopped her up, had her, got her pregnant. That's why he chopped her up. She was in the front of the Cybertruck. And he's still contacting young girls. There's sick people like that. And they need to see there's consequences.
1: All right, let's see what Casey has to say. Casey, what's your thoughts on this?
2: I think it should be broadcast live to set an example of what will happen if somebody else does the same thing.
1: Really? So we don't disagree that the punishment should be carried out. I just feel like it's kind of crazy when you start talking about broadcasting that kind of stuff.
2: Yeah, that's what I'm saying. I think it should be broadcast live because it'll set an example in case anybody decides that they want to do the same thing. They'll know what the consequences are.
1: All right. Appreciate you, man. Heavy in Naptown, what's your thoughts on this?
3: Man, I feel like y'all are doing too much, man. These kids watch people get executed every day. These kids love little King Von. NBA Youngboy, they know what it is.
1: So you say that to say what?
4: Kill it.
3: Ain't nothing wrong with the public execution. They see it every day.
0: Thank you.
1: I hate the idea. I hate when people say these kids see it every day. That don't make it right.
0: Yeah, but you're doing it in an entertainment form versus, listen, this is your consequences when you do something wrong. These kids are shooting up schools. These kids, like, come on, it's a lot of things that are happening out here. They need to see consequences.
1: Yeah, I don't know.
0: They're not getting, what do you call it? You can't get spankings. You can't get no discipline here.
4: Yeah, man, I'm probably switching it up. I mean, when you think about it, man. Jesus got crucified in front of everybody. Look what happened.
0: Come on now.
4: People got saved.
0: Thank you.
4: It may work.
1: Y'all sound crazy.
4: I don't know the correlation, but it sounded good.
0: Sounds the same to me.
1: All right. Well, if you didn't get through the phone lines, let us know how you feel about it. Download that Morning Hustle app. You can shoot us a voice note. We'll see whether or not
0: it was something.
1: December 3rd is the date that they're talking about. We'll see whether or not this actually happens. All right.
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1: All rise.
2: We're making the case for the unthinkable. The Finger Boy.
0: Hear ye, hear ye. The Morning Hustle Court is now in session. The Honorable Judge L'Oreal presiding. Good morning, Judge.
3: Good morning, Counsel.
0: We must go to our bailiff today, Big Man, to find out what's on the docket.
4: On the docket today, Amy Jones. She's decided to become a substitute teacher. Went in and taught some kids. The problem is she's not a substitute teacher, and she went in and cussed the kids out.
3: Oh, my.
4: And threatened some of them and asked for some weed.
3: Oh, I'm with her on the weed.
0: Okay.
4: Thank you.
3: Attorney Centillion, yes, please approach.
0: Thank you, Judge. Oh, my God. What a case we have before us today. Amy Jones, who is not certified in teaching in any manner, shows up to her alma mater and tells them she's a substitute teacher and proceeds to hang out in classes with kids for three separate periods.
3: Just a little quick question. She did attend the school.
0: She attended the school.
3: Proceed.
0: In this school, in these classrooms, the kids, it got to the point where they had to report to a school resource officer what they were dealing with. You know, profane language, racial slurs. Judge, do you know she separated the kids in the classroom by race?
3: What?
0: Yep. She did things like tell the one kid she's going to grow up to be a stripper. Your Honor, she was very sexually derogatory when addressing these students, and the racial slurs, it was just outrageous, Your Honor. And to add insult to injury, I don't know if we could tackle on a second case. You know, after this happened, she went and stole a car. She crossed state lines.
4: Objection.
3: And stole, wait a minute.
4: And objection.
3: Stole
4: a minute. Car. We're talking about,
3: Your Honor. Did you submit that evidence ahead of time?
0: I'd like to submit this evidence right now, Your Honor.
4: Objection. We're talking about the substitute. We're not talking about her being
0: it's
4: a car thief.
3: I will allow it. I will allow it, Counsel.
0: Your Honor, you know, she's already facing some charges, but in this court today, we'd like to give her a very specific sentencing, if you will. We would like her to be forced to go back to school for 4 years and do high school over. And for the entirety of that 4 years, she must experience every terrible thing about high school. I want her to get bullied in the gym, Your Honor. I want her to get roasted in the lunchroom, Your Honor. Jokes all day. You understand what I'm saying? I want her to go out for every team, do all the tryouts, and make none of them.
3: Oh, objection. That's Your Honor. Too far.
0: These are the things that she must do to learn what these kids go through each and every day so that she can have more empathy when she interacts with these high school students. I rest my case.
3: Rest your case. Okay. Attorney Walker.
4: I just want, before I get into everything, I want us to bring focus to his last little charges.
3: Okay.
4: Everything he wants to do to this woman, he wants to do it in the public. The same man that said he don't want public.
0: I didn't say.
3: He did just say that.
4: You just said.
0: Objection. I didn't say anything about broadcasting this live.
3: I'll allow it.
0: Objection.
4: You just, okay, I'm just wondering.
3: I'll allow it.
4: You said you don't want the band getting shot in front of everybody, but you want her to get embarrassed.
0: I didn't say anything about broadcasting this.
3: Sustain, I won't have this in my court.
4: I'm going to keep going.
0: It's kangaroo ass court.
4: Something wrong with this
3: school. Oh, excuse me.
0: Sorry,
4: Your Honor.
0: He's out of line.
3: I'll have you removed.
4: Thank you. Thank you, Your Honor. First of all, something wrong with the school for having eight teachers calling out. And my clients need to say, oh, they need help. Y'all keep on telling these people, come help the school. Come help the school. She did that. And now y'all got a problem with it? Huh? I got another thing I want to bring to y'all attention.
3: Mm.
4: Sister Act 1. Do I need to go further?
3: Okay.
4: This woman was a showgirl.
3: She was.
4: Showed up at the school, and what happened? We got Lauryn Hill. We wouldn't have Lauryn Hill
0: objection.
4: If Whoopi Goldberg didn't lie about being a teacher. Huh? She lied about being a Whoopi Goldberg.
3: Well, she might have had a degree. I don't know if
4: she was a showgirl.
3: But she might have went to college before
4: with drug
3: going
4: dealers.
3: To the show.
4: It's all
3: right, okay.
4: Drug
3: okay,
4: dealers
3: could
4: have came to the school.
3: Proceed.
0: Objection. This is fictional.
4: That was good.
3: I'm about to hold you in contempt.
4: He keep on going. Yeah.
3: You've been doing a lot over
4: now,
3: here.
4: I end with this. They're saying that my teacher said some discouraging things to the children.

0: but I want to bring something up. Check this out. A teacher told this little boy, "You stutter, and you'll never be on TV." Who was this guy? Steve Harvey. This guy, this teacher told this girl, "You're not drop dead gorgeous. You'll never get an audition. And your forehead a little bit." Well, she didn't say nothing about the forehead.
1: Okay.
0: But that person is Brandy.
1: Oh.
0: This person told this lady, "You show is ugly."
2: Leading the witness,
0: Whoopi Goldberg.
1: Is there a witness here?
0: All I'm saying is sometimes you have to give these kids some discouraging things to motivate them to do something great. Yeah, she called the boy fat.
1: Mm.
0: Now he's going to lose weight. You going to be a stripper? Now that girl going to stop twerking around the school all day long. You got any vapes or weed? We got to figure out who got vape and weed in the classroom. What is she... Okay, I'm done.
1: That's why she tried to take the judge
0: help me out,
1: out
0: judge.
1: Yeah. Of
0: Objection.
1: The classroom.
0: I messed up at the
1: Okay,
0: end.
1: After further review, I'm going to have to say...
3: Yeah, I don't know.
1: Attorney Walker...
3: I know.
1: You win today.
2: Wow!
0: I don't know how...
2: Objection!
1: I'm going to watch it. You need to watch it.
2: Yes, I hope they die and I hope they burn in hell! This is outrageous.
1: You lucky I didn't lock your ass up for what you were saying in court earlier.
2: All right, well, now that we got through that, man, L'Oreal, what you got coming up in the lowdown?
1: Well, there is a crazy situation that happened out in Oakland, and people are talking about it.
2: That's coming up next. Don't move.
4: We are

0: work and they got to pay you for it.
1: What? I know you lying.
0: Oh, this is a good one.
1: And I know y'all lying.
0: Why?
1: Because I'm lying because I ain't got I know I lying.
0: Come
1: but by
0: on.
1: The time we get back, I have I know
2: oh
1: I lying.
2: I know you lying. You know we do this every day.
1: I know. I should have had one. I know y'all lying.
2: When we come back, we'll get ours. Alton to figure out his. And we want to know yours. 866-HUSTLE-8, 866-487-8538. Coming up next, I know you lying.
0: This segment for 2 weeks now.
3: Feel the vibe
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2: Man, Unc, you tripping, bro. Stop calling me like that about some little cigarettes. I'm going to take you when I get out the studio.

0: you say, I know you lying. Mm-mm-mm. Like, for instance, man, Yahoo Finance came out and said that if you were making $100,000 in the year 2000, just to be able to afford the same kind of things, you'd have to make $195,000 today.
1: Before, after taxes?
0: What? Before taxes, man. That means like the dollar has lost damn near half of its value. No wonder we out here struggling. I know you lying.
1: Europe could have told you that a long time ago. Okay, but speaking of Europe, Robin Europe, a former Equinox gym manager and Apollo legend, okay? She was fired after being accused of being late 47 times in 10 months. And now she didn't deny being late, okay? But she said, all the white people, when they late, y'all don't say nothing to them. Mm. Just with the black folks, we get written up and all that. Well, guess what? She fought. Because discrimination is illegal in this country. And I know you lying. She won $11.25 million.
0: Damn. Mm. I know you lying.
1: Motivation.
2: And I hid this one because Winston-Salem.
0: Oh.
2: Out of all that money you done got, all these billions of dollars, there's a viral video of your groundskeeper who was painting the football field by hand. No measuring tape, no nothing. He is out there eyeballing the field marker.
0: You did not have to bring that up.
2: Oh, I know you lying.
1: I know you
2: lying. Y'all can't afford a measuring tape?
0: Don't you talk about my school. The thing had broke right before the game started.
1: No, it didn't.
2: I don't want to hit no broke.
0: The thing had broke.
2: Get out there eyeballing.
0: Because we had it, and we right before the game.
1: That was like slavery.
0: It was too much time to go buy another one.
2: We don't know what first down is.
1: Nope. That's a little off. It's inaccurate.
2: I know y'all lying.
0: I can't believe you brought that up. I know you lying.
1: I'm so happy you did.
0: Hustlers, what y'all got? 866-487-8538. KB, I know you lying. What you got?
3: Man, I went to work Friday. It was raining. It made us come all the way up there to be to work at 6:45. Send us home in 5 minutes.
0: Damn. Damn! Drove all the way up there for nothing. I know you lying.
3: Exactly. All that gas. That's too goddamn high. I know you lying.
1: And I know you lying. John and Kate plus 8 was beating all them damn kids. We gonna talk about it coming up in a lowdown.
0: That's on the way.
4: We are

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1: 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Morning Hustle in the building. The lowdown's coming up next. Low, what we got?
2: Well, it looks like we have someone making history on Saturday Night Live. Also, are you one of those people that run into the business minutes before they close demanding all kind of crazy stuff? I am, and I'll tell you who else is, but got shut down, and it caused this scene. We'll talk about it in the lowdown.
1: All right, that's going down in 10 minutes. Don't move.
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1: On the Morning Hustle.
2: I mean, how much is too much before you just can't handle anymore?
3: All I know is I am one of these people that will run in the store right before it's finna close and try to do the most, and I feel bad for the workers, okay? And we'll talk about one particular worker that I felt bad for, and now I'm second-guessing myself, but one thing I know, I'm second-guessing John and Kate Plus 8. Y'all remember that show from back in the day? It was almost like, wow, that lady has 8 kids, and nowadays you got these NBA young boys and these futures and these Nick Cannons that 8 is little kids, right? Exactly. Either way, she just had 8 kids for no reason. People cared about her for some reason on television. But it looks like what she didn't care about was her damn kids.
4: My whole life that I lived was a lie. All the things you see on TV, lies. The truth is that my siblings and I were being overworked. We were being exploited. There was just no adults to say, maybe this isn't okay.
3: He went down to the fact of saying that he was used as an example for basically views as the bad kid, and said that he tried to run away at a point, right? And his

0: mother zip-tied his hands and feet, locked him in the basement, and this was a couple days before his 12th birthday, and then decided to put him in an institution where they asked for him to be medicated with limited family contact.
1: Ooh.
0: At 12?
1: That's crazy.
0: Like, this is crazy. So he's speaking out on ABC News. You know what I'm waiting for? The Brad Pitt version of this,
1: oh,
0: okay?
1: Because
0: if all those kids are taking Pitt off their last name, it's only a matter of time before we find out the real reason from them.
1: Not
0: why.
1: Brad.
0: I do think
1: not
0: so.
1: Brad.
0: Anyway, let's talk about history being made. Big shout out to Drewski, okay?
2: Yes, sir.
0: He is slated to host Saturday Night Live on November the 7th. And why is it history? Because this makes him the first online creator to ever host the long-running show. And one thing I will say about this is we did talk about, would you allow your child to be a creator online? Don't let this be an example, because this is one person.
1: Right.
0: Like,
1: right.
0: Don't think that your kid is finna be the host of Saturday Night Live and be doing things that Drewski's doing, because sometimes you just break the mold, and he's been doing that. Big shout out to him. I will say one of my favorite hosts has always been Eddie Murphy, like when he came back on.
1: Absolutely.
0: That was my, I remember he was like kind of banned from being a host. Yeah. Anybody stand out for you?
2: I mean, I'm a Dave Chappelle fan, so anytime he on stage.
1: That's what I was thinking too, Dave.
0: Dave,
1: I love
0: Chappelle
1: that. Yeah, I love that.
2: Every
1: I love
2: time,
1: that.
2: Right.
0: Yeah, The Rock. Yeah, The Rock is what the judges said. Well, it looks like somebody wanted to find a rock to throw over Finesse two times head just the other day. Why? Because he decided to go to Waffle House at 5 a.m. Now, you know, at 5 a.m., that's the time where it's like a little light in Waffle House.
1: Yeah.
0: Like maybe if it was like 2 a.m., it's a little more
1: the
0: people.
1: The club rush is over.
0: You get what I'm trying to say? Well, now, it was one worker in there who was serving and one cooking, and he came in with about 10 people, and this happened.
3: Why are you refusing us service because you ain't got no work at?
4: She is overwhelmed.
3: How? We ain't doing nothing but ordering waffles at
4: ends.
0: He's telling him the truth. I'm overwhelmed. I'm underpaid. I'm overworked.
1: Man,
0: I can't do it. Okay, who's wrong in this situation? Was the cook supposed to figure it out?
1: It ain't his fault, but if I'm that guy, I'm like, all right, I'm going to do it, but you got to know this is coming out
2: gonna be
1: slow.
2: Yeah.
0: See, that's
1: coming
0: what,
1: out
0: nah,
1: slow.
0: I will say
2: wait,
0: that.
2: It's going to be a long wait.
0: I don't know about yelling over the food that you already cooking. That's why I don't eat at Waffle House. They be talking over the food.
2: That's the best one.
0: No, it's not.
2: That make that All-Star special better, baby.
0: Oh, L'Oreal, that's the lowdown. You can follow me at Star and L'Oreal. No. L-O-R-E-L or Morning Hustle Show. No side to spit.
1: Oh, my God. All right, stick around, man. Silly survey on the way, man. Gen Z is always coming up with something new. And we're going to find out whether or not you think this is a good idea or not when we come back.
5: Feel the vibe with the Morning Hustle.
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11: Look for scattered showers on and off in a cooler feeling Wednesday. No record highs today as we'll reach only the lower 70s. For Thursday, expect another wave of some rain, especially later in the day. Could have some heavier downpours. Highs back in the 60s all the way down into the 50s

0: 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For WTOL 11, I'm meteorologist Ryan Weekman.
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1: Wow. Now let's go.
2: It's the morning hustle.
3: Yeah. Morning hustle in the building, baby. It's L'Oreal, Kyle, Santilli, and Elton Walker in the building. Listen, man, we give Gen Z a hard time sometimes with coming up with these different terms that they be using these days. But check this out, man. Time for another Santilli survey. And they say that 77% of Gen Z do something called soft hermiting. Soft hermiting, like a hermit. And what that means is...
4: I don't know. That sounds sketchy. Hold on. I don't know. I don't know if I want to hear
3: it. I know. No.
4: Because I don't like if it's wet and soft. Oh.
3: Soft hermiting. No. You know what a hermit is, right?
4: Okay.
3: A hermit is a person, like a shut-in.
4: Oh, I was thinking crabs, and then even worse, like...
3: Somewhat, because a hermit crab, that's where it gets a name
4: from. Okay.
3: Yeah. Anyway, soft hermiting is purposely turning down plans just to stay home.
5: Oh, yeah, I do that
4: all the time. Like, isn't that called being a human?
3: They're saying, well, see, you know, because a lot of people have FOMO, and they've invented a term called JOMO. FOMO is the fear of missing out, and now they're doing this thing called JOMO, which means the joy of missing out.
5: Oh, yeah.
3: I don't have to be at everything.
4: My cousin named JOMO, though, so it's different.
3: 50% say they're fine with it. They're good with missing things. They'll stay home because a lot of them feel like socializing is draining them. They go out, then they're disappointed. And then some of them are saying, this is really just about staying home and protecting my mental health.
5: I use my nephew all the time, man.
3: What you mean?
5: Oh, man, you know my nephew got to, you know.
4: You crazy.
5: You got to wash the dishes at night.
3: So I got to wash the dishes.
4: I got the best excuse every time. You know I got to wake up at 4 in the morning.

0: So maybe they're on to something, man. Shout out to Gen Z. 77% of them saying soft hermiting is something that they do regularly. And JOMO is a new term, the joy of missing out.
1: God, they too young to be like this. We used to be outside at
0: that's
1: that
0: age. That's where it's different at. We was out. We stay up all night and go to work on an hour's sleep.
1: That's right. But that's why we look so young. They're going to die early living like this. You got to live. Live a little.
0: It is what it is. All right. There you have it, man. Let's keep it moving. Coming up next, Alton, he might have some advice for Gen Z or whoever. Ask Uncle Alton, always helping the kids.
2: Yeah, you know I got the best answers for your children. They need to listen to Unc. Okay. You got a question, I got something for you.
0: All right, stick around. Ask Uncle Alton coming up next.
3: Feel the vibe
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0: baby. C, D, E, F, G, H, I, J, K, L, M, N, O, P. Hey, letters. Ladies and gentlemen, boys and girls, it's time for Ask Uncle Elton.
1: Yay!
0: And today's question comes from this mother. All right. Hey, Unc. My 7-year-old got caught cursing in class and told his teacher he learned it from me. Now she...
2: Oh, my God.
3: That's what he told the teacher, huh? He tried to... Oh, that wasn't true,
2: huh? Gina, who and what?
0: Now she would have talked to me about my language. What should I do? First of all, you need to punish this snitch. Like, he's a snitch.
3: He's a snitch.
2: Damn.
0: You need to punish this snitch. I'm sorry. Because here's the thing. When we came up, we knew what not to do. We knew grown folks did things that we can't do. Mm-hmm. Your mama cuss, your mama drink, your mama did certain things, and you knew better.
3: Mm-hmm.
0: He knows better.
3: Mm-hmm.
0: You can't tell me he knew. I mean, cussing in class in front of your teacher, you going to blame it on your mama? No. And don't punish him for snitching. Punish him just for, you know, for cussing. You can add a little bit for the snitch, but punish him for cussing. Come on, man. We got to stop this with these kids, man. These kids are crazy. Like, when grown folks was around, we did not cuss. We talked a certain way. We pulled back. Now?
2: That's because y'all soft, because they don't do that in front of me. Like, these kids don't be cursed. They would never blame me.
0: They don't cuss in front of me, but these teachers and adults, they do that.
2: Your nephew stay trying you. My nieces and nephews would never. Yes, he do. I'll be hearing them.
0: Nah, he don't do none of that. And I'm going to tell y'all now. And I'm going to also say this, too. We need to go back to sending kids to their room. Like, they kids, y'all letting them sit when grown-ups talk, all that, no.
2: It's fun in their room. They go stream.
0: They don't do that no more. You go to somebody's house, them kids sitting right there. No, go
3: sit
0: to your
3: the kids'
0: room.
3: Table, you say.
2: Oh,
3: saying.
2: Like, in the conversation.
0: Yeah, it's
2: grown folks over
0: there. Go in the room.
2: Yeah.
0: We got to go back to that. Go to your dog room again. Listen, lady, you're raising a young man and an informant. So
2: informant.
0: Don't punish him for the snitching, but definitely punish him for the behavior.
2: Well, at least you know he won't be in jail, because he'll tell on someone.
0: He's definitely
2: first.
0: Gonna tell, but you can't do nothing around him. All right, that's the Ask Uncle Elton. Listen, what y'all think about it? Y'all call in 866-HUSTLE-8. And also, don't forget, we got Raleigh coming up.
3: Raleigh.
0: That's coming up this Sunday, October 18th. Get those tickets. Huntsville, we coming your way October 23rd. And then Cincinnati, I'm coming your way November 12th. Get those tickets right now.
2: Yeah.

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1: It's the Morning Hustle.
0: This is what we're talking about right now because a lot of people are on the fence about this particular thing. There was a man named Nadel Malik Hassan. He's scheduled for execution because he killed 13 people and injured 32 in a mass shooting in 2009. So the Pentagon is saying on December 3rd at Fort Hood, they're going to carry out his live execution by firing squad, and it's going to be broadcasted around the country. The question is, should we have that kind of thing on television? Should it be broadcast?
2: Yes.
3: Hard one right here, man.
2: No, it's not. There's nothing hard about this.
0: Really? So why do you say yes, L'Oreal?
2: Because he's a criminal, a violent criminal that killed 13 innocent people, okay?
3: My only thing is it's the kids, man. You know, I'm concerned about my nephew and the kids going to see it, and they're actually, like, getting ready to live stream. Like, everything else was somebody from somebody's phone.
0: Yeah.
3: But this is actually about to get put on live stream for everybody to see.
0: 866-HUSTLE-8, 866-487-8538. Hustlers, what do you say about this situation? We definitely want to know where you stand. Hustle. In the morning. All right, so before we get started, good morning to you. Our guy, Big Med, said that your name is Shay Cole. Is that correct?
4: It's Shacole.
0: Shacole.
5: How you spell it? Because I'm trying to figure this out.
2: He
5: right.
2: Said it like Shay Cole, like J. Cole.
0: Right.
5: How you spell your name?
4: S-H-A-C-O-L-E.
0: Yeah, all right. This guy, well, right. It's good to meet you, Shacole, and we're happy to have you on the $1,000 cash grab this morning.
2: Shacole.
0: Right, Shacole. Right, exactly.
2: Her father named Shaquille.

0: Nicole.
1: Nicole, they put it together.
2: I know one thing for sure, though. You're trying to win that $1,000 today, ain't you?
3: I am.
0: Okay. She yes.
2: Well, when we come back,
1: she yes.
2: Sir Cole's going to try her luck on the cash grab.
0: Shebang.
2: That's up
0: next.
4: Feel the vibe
5: with the morning hustle.
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0: boat for a long time. 10 years, maybe. I used to think it didn't matter. They're all the same. My one vote is a drop in the ocean. And then they closed the clinic where my mother got her medicine. Just closed it. And I found out later that the person who made that call won the election by 63 votes. 63 votes. I know more people than that. That's when it hit me. All those years, I was sitting on the bench, letting everybody else play the game that decides my life. I'm not on the bench anymore. This year, I'm getting in. Election day is Tuesday, November 3rd. And if you've been sitting out too, get in the game with me. 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Make sure you're registered and make your plan. It took me 10 years to get off that bench. Don't let it take you that long.
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2: 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It's bigger than ever.
1: We living large on this side.
2: Woo! Double M.
1: Set in stone.
3: 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Whoa.

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1: Time for that $1,000 cash grab, baby. More to hustle in the building.
2: Yeah.
1: We finally got it together. You know, our judges, big men, sometimes be getting people's names wrong, but we got it right.
3: Shit is.
1: Shaquille's on the line this morning, representing out of stop. Indiana.
3: I can't stop.
1: What up, Shaquille?
4: Hey.
1: How you feeling today?
3: What else can you think of?
4: I'm good.
1: Okay. You feeling like being a winner, playing for that $1,000 cash grab, yes?
4: I'm
1: 50-50. 50-50, all right.
2: Come on now, Shaquille.
1: Right, well, we're going to see what you can do with it. Let me run down the rules for you really quickly. You got 60 seconds to answer 10 questions. For every correct answer, you get $10. Get all 10 right. You win $1,000. If you don't know an answer, you can say pass. We'll come back to it as long as we have time left on the clock. And make sure the answer you give is the one that you want, because we have to go with your first response and our judges. The one that almost got your name wrong, big man. Don't play about that, okay?
4: Yep, I'm ready.
1: L'Oreal's got a free answer for you.
2: Oh, she got me worried.
1: Lo, what you got?
3: A barometer. Mm-hmm. A barometer.
4: Barometer.
1: Yeah. Yes. Okay, here's the deal. I got 60 seconds on the clock. When you're ready, say, I'm ready, Kyle.
4: I'm ready, Kyle.
1: All right, clock begins.
3: Whatever.
1: She's like, whatever, let's get this over with. The clock begins in 3, 2, 1. Here we go. What is 160 divided by 5?
4: 20.
1: Spell the word towel. Like I'm drying off with a towel.
4: T-O-W-E-L.
1: Which one of these landforms is a flat-topped hill with steep sides? Oh, a mesa, a valley, or a canyon?
4: Pass.
1: What weather instrument is used by meteorologists to measure atmospheric pressure?
4: Barometer.
5: Let's get it.
1: What's the capital city of the state of Arkansas?
4: Pass.
1: How many sides does a standard geometric decagon have? Is it 8, 10, or 12?
4: 10.
5: Don't play with them.
1: Solve this math problem. What is 17 times 4 minus 18?
4: It's 50.
5: Let's go!
1: What do scientists call a process where liquid water turns to water vapor?
4: Evaporation.
5: Let's go!
1: Which instrument family does the trombone belong to? The woodwinds, the brass, or percussion?
4: Percussion.
1: What's the largest country in South America by land area?
4: Pass.
1: Tie.
3: See, but then when you do that, when she don't get it right, you bring down the confidence of the player.
2: I should have just kept going.
3: You should have just stayed quiet. All right.
1: Shaquille was on a roll.
2: She was on a roll,
3: Shaquille
2: though.
3: She was. I mean, but you came out swinging wrong. You swung and you missed on the first. I don't know what you, how you got smart in math in the middle of the cash grab, but you did good. You did good with that. Okay, but 160 divided by 5 is actually 32.
4: Okay.
3: Which of these landforms is a flat top hill with steep sides? A mesa. The capital city of the state of Arkansas, or some people say Arkansas, is a Little Rock. The instrument family that the trombone belongs to is the brass family. And the largest country in South America by land area is Brazil. 1, 2, 3, 4. $50 ain't bad, though.
2: That ain't bad.
1: Hey,

0: You was 50-50 about winning it, and you hit that right on time. Right on
1: spoke it into existence.
0: All right, $50 is yours, Shakoon. Congratulations on that. Before we let you go, who you want to holler at, man? Give us your shout-outs before you go.
2: My kids.
1: Are they good kids?
2: They are.
0: How many you got?
2: Six.
1: Damn. Jesus.
3: That's it. You got a man?
2: I do.
0: Damn.
3: I'm going to shoot my shot.
2: Come on,
1: get the hell out of here. You ain't even helping with no questions.
0: Right. All right, Shakoon, man. Congratulations on your $50. For everybody else listening right now, if you want to get down with the cash grab, you know what to do. Text the word cash to 71007. You could be up next.
4: It's the Morning Hustle.
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0: 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L'Oreal, Kyle Santilli, and Alton Walker. Y'all stick around, man. The lowdown's coming up next. Don't move.
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4: I don't think this is what they meant when they said dreams sometimes become nightmares.
5: And Meek Mill is not involved in this situation, but it definitely is a nightmare. We'll talk about why in just a second. First, it looks like Tyreek Hill is getting a little bit of relief, okay? He may be back in the league after all. Now, he's in the middle of a civil trial against his ex-wife, Keita, and it looks like the officer that responded to their domestic situation or the disturbance that they were causing at the time. He's saying that the wife never said that she was hit at all. Now, they did say there was a mark on her chest, a bruise, but they said it may have came from fighting over the daughter. Like, I guess one person was holding, tussling. First of all, I hate when, and I get it, there's no, like, place to argue. You just start arguing sometimes. Mm-hmm. And like, you're like, let's set it for this day. Because it's crazy, I think, to be pulling a child back and forth in the middle of an argument.
4: You're traumatizing the child.
5: Yeah, it's like, man, at least put the child down, and then y'all figure y'all stuff out. But either way, it looks like it's just getting nastier. I wonder if he is going to have to pay her big or if he's going to get off. Like, when you have the officer testifying, sometimes that's hope, but sometimes a wife will lie for her husband in the time so he doesn't go to jail. Mm-hmm. It was a discussion, I mean, an argument, but maybe she didn't want him locked up.
6: Yeah, I think she just didn't quarterback the baby good enough.
4: Quarterback the baby.
6: Because he used to hand off.
4: Hand off the baby. They fumbled the snap?
5: This is a child we're talking about. Right. That's not funny. Anyway, you know what else is not funny? Looks like Diddy had a little bit too much Hennessy. He was rushed to the hospital outside of Fort Dix prison with a head injury. Apparently, he had some type of, there's different reports, I feel like. They're saying it was a head injury from a seizure. Some people are saying he just fell unconscious. But when he came back, obviously he was good, just a little off. But he is back in the jail. So that wasn't his way of escaping just yet.
6: I'm so tired of hearing about Diddy and Jay.
5: He's going to get out.
6: Right.
5: Watch.
6: And I'm just tired.
5: Give it a few weeks, maybe a couple days. Who knows? But I know for a fact that man is about to be back on these streets. Okay? Don't know how. Don't ask how I know. Let's talk about the Dream. The WNBA, they got a little bit of a problem right now. Guess they didn't think they was going to get this far because they didn't schedule out the State Farm Arena.
4: That's crazy.
5: So now they don't have anywhere to damn play.
4: We
5: never get equal treatment here. You know, if it was the men, they would have cleared the way. They would have been like, you know what? Who cares who's performing that day? The Dream is in the finals.
4: You're right. I wonder who is in the State Farm Arena that's keeping the Dream from having it.
5: It's probably something like Elton John.
6: Yeah, they got their just scheduled.
5: What is it? Sombre.
6: Oh, you already looked it up.
5: Oh, no, I heard it's Sombre
4: before. Get Sombre out of here, man.
5: Yeah, but you can chill. You can put, if they could postpone the R&B tour dates, then they could move something around for Sombre, okay? Either way, it looks like now they're saying that they might be having to play at the Gateway Center in College Park that has 3,500 seats.
4: Yo.
6: They
4: need more people than that, though.
5: No, this is the finals. Who cares where they usually play? When they play Caitlin Clark, they went to State Farm.
4: Yeah, they need the State Farm Arena.
5: And my thing about that is, why y'all didn't put your bid in? That's just a little crazy that you didn't have no hope for your future.
6: Well, they were dreaming.
4: Hey.
5: Not today.
6: That was my second
5: L'Oreal,
6: one.
5: That's the lowdown.
6: That was the second horror movie.
5: Yeah, boom. You can follow me at Star and L'Oreal, L-O-R-E-L, or Morning Hustle Show. Go Dream. Go Dream.
4: All right, when we come back,
5: you don't think they could go to Memphis or something? Or no?
4: When we come back, we're talking about should the government broadcast a live execution for everyone to see? That's coming up next.
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12: I'm Sophia Perricone with WTOL 11. Here are today's top stories. You can share your thoughts, concerns, and comments about your neighborhood with Toledo City Councilwoman Erin Kramer. She's holding another meeting in her Community Conversations series Wednesday evening. That's tonight. This is your chance to ask questions, discuss problems, and share what you believe city leaders need to address. It's from 6 to 7 p.m. at the Kent Branch Library on Collingwood near Central. Toledo City Council members discussed flock cameras at agenda review last night. Some council members are asking the mayor to end the contract, delete the data, and shut down the cameras. Council member Nick Comives says council is, quote, pretty squarely divided when it comes to the license plate reader cameras. There was an anti-flock group at the meeting. Council could vote on this as soon as next week. And another flock camera was vandalized in the city over the weekend. A Toledo police report says a camera on East Alexis Road was damaged. There have been at least 6 reports of vandalized flock cameras in the past few months. Have a good Wednesday.

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3: And we're talking about the idea that the government is proposing broadcasting a live execution by firing squad for this guy that committed a mass shooting, right? So we're debating today about whether or not it should be broadcast. Should people be able to watch this live execution? 866-HUSTLE-8, 866-487-8538. I'm like, I don't want that kind of stuff on TV.
4: And I'm like, we need to see consequences of people like that's actions. A mass shooting, come on.
3: Sherry, what you say?
5: I don't think it should be broadcasted. We're sharing enough violence on TV as it is.
3: Yeah.
5: And the young kids see this, it may affect them.
3: I feel
4: good.
3: I feel like the crimes. No, but I feel like it's actually doing the opposite. Like, everybody's getting desensitized to violence because they see it so much.
5: They may be, but I don't know. These kids play, what is it, Grand Theft Auto, and they're killing people all day, every day, shooting them up on TV. So they see it on TV, they may think it's okay to go continue to do this.
4: And you won't think it's okay once you see somebody gets their brains blown out for doing so.
3: Jesus Christ.
4: He killed a 21-year-old pregnant woman, a 19-year-old kid, and 10 innocent people.
3: What's that got to do with my kid watching execution?
2: Nothing at all.
4: It's not about your kid. It's about other kids like this guy. He was once a kid. And he needed to see there was consequences to his actions.
3: All right, 866-HUSTLE-8, 866-487-8538. Hit us up. Where are you stand on this?
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0: 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It's the morning hustle. L'Oreal, Kyle Santilli, and Alton Walker here. We're talking about the fact that the government is considering broadcasting a live execution for Nidal Hassan, who fatally shot 13 people in a mass shooting in 2009. And the question is about whether or not this should be broadcast publicly.
1: I say absolutely. Did y'all see there's a new report out? Because I want David to get killed right on television. And that's the singer that raped the 15 and killed the 15-year-old girl. Well, don't you know that he's still contacting young girls behind bars right now after he allegedly chopped her up, got her pregnant? That's why he chopped her up. She was in the front of the Cybertruck. And he's still contacting young girls. There's sick people like that. And they need to see there's consequences.
0: All right, let's see what Casey has to say. Casey, what's your thoughts on this?
2: I think it should be broadcast live to set an example of what'll happen if somebody else does the same thing.
0: Really? So we don't disagree that the punishment should be carried out. I just feel like it's kind of crazy when you start talking about broadcasting that kind of stuff.
2: Yeah, that's what I'm saying. I think it should be broadcast live because it'll set an example in case anybody decides that they
0: want to
2: do the same thing. They'll know what the consequences are.
0: All right. Appreciate you, man. Heavy in that town. What's your thoughts on this?
3: Man, I feel like y'all doing too much, man. These kids watch people get

0: executed every day. These kids love little King Von. NBA young boy, they know what it is.
1: So you say that to say what?
2: Kill it.
0: Ain't nothing wrong with the public execution. They see it every day.
3: Thank you.
1: I hate the idea. I hate when people say these kids see it every day. That don't make it right.
3: Yeah, but you're doing it in an entertainment form versus, listen, this is your consequences when you do something wrong. These kids are shooting up schools. Come on, it's a lot of things that are happening out here. They need to see consequences.
1: Yeah, I don't know.
3: They're not getting, what do you call it? You can't get spankings. You can't get no discipline here.
2: Yeah, man. I'm probably switching it up. I mean, when you think about it, man. Jesus got crucified in front of everybody. Look what happened.
3: Come on now.
2: People got saved.
3: Thank you.
2: That may work.
1: Y'all sound crazy.
2: I don't know the correlation, but it sounded good.
3: Sounds the same to me.
1: All right. Well, if you didn't get through the phone lines, let us know how you feel about it. Download that Morning Hustle app. You can shoot us a voice note. We'll see whether or not
3: it was something.
1: December 3rd is the date that they're talking about. We'll see whether or not this actually happens. All right. Coming up, Santilli survey on the way, man. More black people do this in America than anybody else in America. What could that be? I'll break it down for you up next.
4: It's the Morning Hustle
5: with L'Oreal and Kyle Santillan.

0: Fast.
1: Yeah.
2: Get up.
3: Wake up, wake up. We are the Morning Hustle.
4: Morning Hustle in the building, baby. It's L'Oreal, Kyle Santilli, and Alton Walker in the building. And listen, man, the Santilli survey of the day says that black people, more than any other people in the United States, consider people family that are not blood related to them. 77% of us be like, no, that's my cousin. No, that's unk. No, that's nephew. You know what I'm saying? And we consider people that are not blood our actual family.
5: Yeah.
4: Do y'all agree, man? 866-HUSTLE-8, 866-487-8538. Lisa in D.C., how you feel about it?
6: I receive.

0: I receive it. You know, we know somebody for 2 seconds and we call them cuz.
1: Right.
0: We got to receive it. We got to take all wins. Look, 70%, I would stop. I was trying to think to them once you, soon as y'all said it, I was like, yep, yes, we do. We always call somebody out, auntie, big cuz, what's up, yeah, all that, yeah.
1: I knew you was with it when you said, I receive it, I receive it. That's what's up. All right, if you didn't get through the phone lines, man, shoot us a voice note on that Morning Hustle app. We got to keep it moving. Alton Walker's in the building. Coming up next, we're going to the Morning Hustle courtroom for Defend Your Boy.
2: Yeah, got a client to call me, Amy Jones. All she wanted to do is help the school system out.
1: Is that it?
2: By becoming a substitute. And now she got a mugshot.
1: Yeah.
2: How you go from substitute to a mugshot?
1: She gonna get these charges today. All right, y'all stick around, man. Defend Your Boy. It's coming up next.
3: Feel the vibe with the Morning Hustle.
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0: Hey, good morning. It's Dee Dee in the morning, along with Trey G and comedian J.J. Williamson. Hey. Here we go, guys. It is Wednesday, October 14th, 2026. Hey. It is National Dessert Day.
1: I like some dessert.
0: Mm-hmm. What's your favorite dessert?
1: My favorite, I'm going to say some peach cobbler.
0: Oh, you like peach cobbler?
1: No ice cream.
0: With some ice cream on top. Okay, Trey, you're the one who don't like peach cobbler, right?
2: I can't stand it. Yeah, I can't stand it.
0: I'm not a big fan either. Not a big fan.
2: Sorry. Folks be like, yeah, you ain't had my granny peach cobbler. Boy, damn your granny. I don't want no peach cobbler.
0: Ouch. So wrong.
2: For real.
0: Hardcore. So what is yours? What is your favorite dessert?
2: Cake. I love cake.

0: Okay.
1: And I recently discovered this. I like that old church cake. You remember on first Sunday when sister
2: coconut cake?
1: No. It ain't got to be coconut. It could be like vanilla cake with chocolate icing or something like that.
0: Yeah, yeah.
2: Like you want an old homemade cake?
1: Man, give me one of them. It's a spot right now called Nana Dots that I'm on.
2: Wee. Nana Dots.
1: Boy, say
0: they got like that cake right there. You talking about
1: yeah,
0: in there?
1: Yeah, Sirski.
0: I had to go pull up on
1: them old church cakes. I love them.
0: Okay. What's your favorite, Diddy?
2: I like German chocolate.
1: I like German chocolate.
2: That's my favorite.
1: I like the coconut of German chocolate.
0: I like the coconut
2: favorite.
1: I love it, bro. I love German chocolate.
2: Favorite. I even like it more than I like red velvet.
0: Oh, for real?
1: Oh, really? I like red velvet.
2: Somebody told me red velvet ain't nothing but cocoa cake with a color.
1: Red color. I like strawberry cake, too, though. Yeah, strawberry cake be good, boy. Come on.
2: Yeah, you can tell we went on and on about these desserts, haven't we? Okay, let me move on. It's Bring Your Teddy Bear to Work and School Day.
1: Okay.
2: National I Love You Day. National Stop Bullying Day. Bigger. And Be Bald and Free Day. Shouts out to LeBron James.
1: Okay. Shout out to JJ Williams.
0: Me too.
1: Yeah. Shout out.
2: Hey. But LeBron finally did it.
1: He do rock a body now, don't he?
0: He got tired of that cul-de-sac.
2: Now he really look like the actor Delroy Lindo.
0: He got tired of that cul-de-sac.
2: Let's celebrate birthdays, y'all. Here we go.

0: Jared Goff.
1: He's quarterback of the Detroit Lions.
0: Okay, is he?
1: Yeah.
0: Fashion designer Ralph Lauren.
1: What is it really, though?
0: Lauren. And then comedian Jay Farrow is celebrating a birthday.
2: Jay, okay. Mr. Impression.
1: Yeah.
2: Doing them impressions.
0: All right, so we kicked the show off early morning memes. Mine just says this. Wow, I'm just sitting here right now wondering, how come I never noticed that there's a turd in Saturday?
2: What?
0: Jay's spelling. Turd day. Turd.
1: Childish.
2: You ain't lying.
0: There's a turd in Saturday.
2: Very childish.
0: All right, thanks.
2: Okay. All right, I got one. Mine says, just because I flag your car down don't mean I'm trying to holler. Baby, your muffler coming off.
1: All right. Yeah, that's all.
2: Close your gas tank, baby.
1: She going to be talking about, I got a man. All right, well, where he at?
2: Shut up.
1: And why the muffler dragging?
2: Right.
1: Why the muffler dragging? Facts. All right, here we go right here. How can I not ball when God is calling the plays?
2: I know that's real. You better snap it up,
1: man. Come on now.
2: You better snap it up.
1: Come on now, D. You know that deep right there.
0: Say it again.
1: How can I not ball when God is calling the play?
2: Come on. Right.
1: Come on now. That's a first down every time.
2: Come on.
1: Touchdown. No turnover.
2: He done turned right. God into Phil Jackson.
1: Yeah, didn't tell you. Come on now. Scholar.
2: Pat Riley over there.
1: Scholar.
0: Turn him into one of the greatest coaches ever.
1: I got some rings.
2: God, Don Nelson.
1: Yeah.
2: God, like, what did I do to deserve
1: it? Come on, man.
0: Yeah. Go ahead, JJ. Thank you for that. All right. That's how we kick the show off. Early morning memes coming up this morning on the show. Mental health and infidelity expert Dr. Monique Thompson will be tapping in to discuss helping friends and family members in an abusive relationship. You know, it's Domestic Violence Awareness Month this month.
2: Yeah.
0: So we'll talk to her about that. Plus, more rumors, gossip, and tea inside the hot topics. Also, we're going to bless you with some money with the $1,000 mini game. So here we go, y'all. Get ready. It's about to be a great day. It's hump day.
2: Uh-oh.
0: It's Dee Dee in the morning. 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
1: 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And back to the funny.
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2: Oh, no. My tequila's out.

0: All right, it's Didi in the morning, and I'm going to tell you right now, on this show here, our millennial jukebox is Trey G.
1: Man.
0: And we have named him that because, well, number one, he knows every song there is, and we say he knows the lyrics to every song dated as far back as 1969. I'll put it there, JJ.
2: 1969 is crazy.
0: Yeah, he know the lyrics
1: yeah.
0: and everything to every yeah. song from 1969 to today.
1: Yeah. I looked in Trey truck one time when he had opened the door. Mm-hmm. He got cassette tape, VH1, VHS tapes, and everything. He go back.
2: Not VH1.
0: I know it.
1: Yeah, you know that.
0: iPods
1: I
0: VH, in there.
1: Yeah, iPods, yeah.
0: CD.
1: Disc changer.
0: Yeah.
2: I do love music.
1: Yeah.
2: I will say that. I do love music. And I came up with this list, right? There was this list that I saw about the artists who have the most number one Hot 100 hits throughout each decade.
0: Okay.
2: I thought that was super interesting because I feel like the artist would surprise you too. Like, you think you know, like, who was hot in the 80s, who was hot in the 90s, who was hot in the early 2000s, but I don't think you truly know. Okay? We're going to start it like this. In the 80s, there was this one guy that was ruling the radio and probably TV at the time.

0: hot 100s in the decade. Dang. Yeah, in the decade.
1: I believe it.
0: Of the 80s.
2: I'm surprised it's only 9, though.
3: No, I mean, too.
0: So, I thought it would be more, too, but 9 is actually a really big thing, especially for back then.
3: And you're saying for the decades of the 80s, so all the way from, like, the 80s to the 90s.
0: Right.
3: We dominated.
0: Yes. Wow. Dominated. Nine. Dominated. Mm-hmm. Now, this next name, this kind of caught me off guard. I didn't realize this next person was as big as they were. They had 14 number one hot 100 hits in the 90s.
3: Mm-hmm.
0: Now, check this one out. Touch my

0: Remember, she had the longest number one song in the country ever.
1: All I Want for
0: Christmas.
1: It's
0: the one with Boyz II Men. I think it was the one with Boyz II Men. One Sweet Day or something like that.
1: Really?
0: Yeah, they had the longest number one. I think it stayed number one for a really, really long time. But I think it just now has been beat by Ella Langley.
1: Oh, for real?
0: She's from Texas Lady. Yeah, I think she just beat Mariah Carey.
1: Do you think that Mariah Carey and Beyonce are closer than what people put them at, or no?
0: No.
1: No?
0: Nah. No, because I don't even think Mariah, I don't think people understand that Beyonce's hits aren't even close to Rihanna's.
1: Oh, really?
0: Yeah.
1: Okay, wow. I didn't know that either. Maybe. What? You put me on game a little bit. How about this? The early 2000s was my time. Now, I do remember this man kind of having a heck of a run. I'm talking about, I was in the car with my daddy listening to CDs from this dude here. They say this man had 7 Hot 100 hits in the

0: Untouchable.
1: Yes.
0: He was untouchable. Yeah, he had a run.
2: He did.
1: You know, they say that's why he's the king of R&B, because Chris Brown doesn't have like a classic album, technically.
2: That's what I've heard.
1: And Usher got quite a few under his belt. You know what I'm saying? I disagree with that, but you know, to each his own. How about the mid-2000s? Let's jump a little bit. The mid-2000s were...

0: 100 number one hit.
1: Yep.
0: In the mid 2000s.
1: See, that's what I'm saying. I think Beyonce has released a lot of songs. I don't know if hers have gone to number one like Rihanna's.
0: Which is insane.
1: Isn't
0: to
1: that
0: me.
1: Crazy? People don't even realize that.
0: But I also do think Beyonce is maybe more of a global star, you think, than Rihanna? You don't think so?
2: I can see that. I can see that.
1: She's just such, you know, Beyonce's a better performer and a singer, but for some reason, Rihanna hit. Her songs always were just...
0: That's insane. Yeah. That's insane. Well, the top two are women in the decades. The last and final, she had 11 hits in the mid-2000s.

0: saw somebody say it. They were like,
1: she's mid.
2: Vanilla ice cream, boy. Yeah. Vanilla ice cream.
0: Okay. But well, she had 11. She got hits, though.
2: She do. She had 11 Hot 100 hits in the late 2000s.
0: And she's maintained her stardom and everything for all these years. You know what I mean?
2: Elevated.
0: Ain't really got into too much scandal. Yeah, she did elevate it. So. Yeah. And that's a hard thing to do. Go ahead, Taylor Swift.
2: T-Sweezy.
0: Okay. Miss
1: Sweezy. I like that. T-Sweezy.
0: Thank you for that, Trey. It's Dee Dee in the morning.
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0: Time for a check of the Northwest Ohio weather from WTOL.
8: Look for scattered showers on and off in a cooler feeling Wednesday. No record highs today as we'll reach only the lower 70s. For Thursday, expect another wave of some rain, especially later in the day. Could have some heavier downpours. Highs back in the 60s all the way down into the 50s for highs by Friday. For WTOL 11, I'm meteorologist Ryan Weekman.
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0: It's Dee Dee in the morning with Trey G and comedian J.J. Williams said, guys, can we talk about the White House press secretary? Did anybody see the news yesterday? Everybody been talking about this woman. So, you know, Donald Trump got rid of, you know, Lyon Levitt left.
1: Oh, God.
0: You remember Caroline Levitt? That was the one I said, her husband need to be worried. When she said she was at work working late, she lied so much, he needs to double check her.
1: Lyon Levitt.
0: Caroline Levitt used to lie. Boy, that girl would lie.
1: Facts. Right
0: she,
1: to your face.
0: Right. She lied. But anyways, she got up out of there once she realized that, remember when Donald Trump, they said that there was an assassination attempt.
1: And he left him, right?
0: And he went on a different plane and left her and the other folks on her. She quit after that. She was like, oh, I'm expendable to you?
1: Right.
0: But now you got a new press secretary. Everybody started talking about her yesterday. Her name is Katie Zachariah. Katie used to be Donald Trump's former media advisor.
1: Oh, God.
0: Nobody knows who she is. But all I know is everybody started laughing. They said she ain't going to last. Number one, people were saying her reading was bad. And her lying ain't going to be good. Take a listen at her very first day. Take a listen.
2: Good morning. I have wanted to work for him for a very long time. In addition to that, there's $54 billion. That's a good one. I'll have to get back to you on that.
1: She need more training.
3: Boy.
1: She should have finished them training videos, but they put her out on the floor, didn't they?
0: Right. Like, there's more. Everybody was laughing. They said even people at the White House, the people in the room, the press and reporters started laughing when she walked out. Take a listen to this one.
2: The president will be back on Thursday, and that's what I will answer. I'll leave it there. He will answer those questions out and bring
1: What?
0: It was a mess. That's all I can tell
3: you. Yeah, she's going to catch hell for a while.
0: Yeah,
1: for sure. Absolutely.
0: By the way, they also said that she better hurry up and improve quickly. They also went on to say that she is his sixth press secretary of his presidency.
1: Oh, God. Did you see there was a video going around on social media yesterday, too, of her mistakenly calling the president her husband. Yeah, she was referring to her husband, but she was like, my husband.
0: Yeah, it's...
1: what?
0: Let me tell you something. The other part was, they asked her, because now there's a big controversy going around about whether or not she's a lawyer, right?
1: Mm-hmm.
0: He said that she's a lawyer, and everybody said, well, is she? And then everybody's like, but where's her credentials? Where does she practice law? Because can't nobody find her credentials anywhere.

0: Oh, Lord.
1: They can't. And guess what they said? According to this, they said the new press secretary says she's a lawyer, but there's no evidence she ever passed the bar exam. So yesterday they were talking to him and they said, what school? He turns and looks back at her like, what school was it? and she goes, oh, it was in China.
0: Oh, God.
1: I promise y'all.
0: What?
1: She said she practiced law in China.
0: Conveniently, right? Oh, just conveniently. Don't tell me they got a Dr. Cheyenne Bryant on their end,
1: they
0: too,
1: do.
0: Now.
1: And because clearly, you already know, this administration doesn't vet people.
0: Oh, of course.
1: They don't really pick people on the merit. Remember they were firing all these black folks when they first got up in here and firing people from the government, talking about, we're doing it based on merit?
0: Yeah.
1: This ain't merit that he got over here as the press secretary.
0: Yeah.
1: We have to be based on merit. Nobody else does.
0: How many more years do we have of this?
1: If we could get out here and do these midterms, we could stop some of this. We get out here and vote.
0: Yeah, that's facts.
1: So that's all I can say.
0: That's facts. I'm tired.
1: I feel bad for this Katie.
0: God, I don't.
1: Katie, you ain't going to last.
0: I don't. I feel bad for her. You know what she signed up for?
1: Dr. Cheyenne?
0: Yeah. Yeah, she know what she signed up for.
1: Damn it. All right, y'all. It's Dee Dee in the morning.

0: good morning. All right, I gotta stop that. I gotta stop the song, and I get it. You like it, but we gotta get into our hot topics.
1: All right, come on.
2: Come on.
0: All right. We must get to the hot topics because 50 Cent is out here talking about his beef with Rick Ross, and it's what he says that we need you to hear. Let's get into it, y'all. Here we go.
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0: 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All right, so the first thing we got to talk about would be this. Y'all saw this at FBI. FBI now has busted a North Korean laptop farm. It's how much money they got away with and what they did. It's genius. Take a listen.
5: The FBI says it's broken up a North Korean scheme that put nearly 200 work laptops inside dozens of homes across Texas. Agents say each laptop served as a doorway for a North Korean posing as an American to infiltrate U.S. companies.
6: If you're an individual and you have 50 laptops in your family room, you're doing something wrong.
5: Here's how they say it worked. A North Korean engineer would get hired for a remote tech job using a stolen American identity. The company would then ship a laptop to what it thinks is that man's home, but the laptop would be sent to a stranger's house in Texas. That stranger would then keep the laptop plugged in so a North Korean could log in from overseas. Prosecutors say some of the Americans involved were recruited by a middleman in Ohio and were paid to lend their names and their homes to the scheme. The FBI says money made from the jobs went to the North Korean regime, and in just 1 year, the scheme pulled $800 million out of American companies.
0: Can you believe that?
1: Wow. How in the world?
0: $800 million they got. And so isn't that a scheme? I mean,
1: yeah.
0: That's the only thing that when they say this work from. Let me tell you, I had a friend and she worked from home. And let me tell you what she used to do. She'd prop her computer up, right, her laptop.
1: Yeah.
0: And she set about 3 pennies on one of on the keypad.
1: Uh-huh.
0: And she set those 3 pennies there and it looked like she was on her.
1: It looked like she was moving the mouse around and stuff
0: on the computer.
1: Dang, like that's sleek. I'm telling you, it's a new crime. It feel like every single day that gets discovered.
0: Yeah,
1: they having new crimes nowadays.
0: I know. How do you think of it? But they say you walk in somebody and they got 50 laptops sitting up.
1: Right.
0: I mean, like, what you doing? What scam you got going on?
1: Come on now.
0: Yeah, I walk in your house. You got 3 laptops. I'm going. What you doing?
1: Yeah. Let me get up out of here.
0: Right.
1: They finna kick the door in.
0: So who is this guy Pablo that's talking about my man LeBron?
1: Yeah. Pablo Torre, he is a investigative reporter. He was the one that actually came out with the story against Kawhi Leonard.
7: The Clippers. Clippers and the owner.
0: Uh-oh.
1: Yeah.
0: No, he did.
7: Yeah, he's that dude right there.
1: Yeah.
7: Now they're looking at LeBron right now about this helicopter.
8: On that story specifically, I will say that we're very interested. And we are, of course, looking into all the ways that is both a good story as well as something of interest to the league. And by the way, we're also getting tips from NBA owners who are like sending me your story being like, what is this? Because now I'm the guy who seems to be a lever on something like accountability, even among billionaires, which is a fun plot twist.
0: Wow.
1: Yeah.
7: So, they investigated.
0: What are you trying to say, though? There's a problem with LeBron using the Fanatics helicopter?
7: I think it's some kind of illegal going on with it because he's going back and forth to New York. I think 50 even commented on that. He's like, hey, LeBron, everybody don't think you squeaky clean as you think you are. And everything is going to come out right now, man. Yeah. So, it's scary.
1: A lot of these teams are trying to go around about ways to get these players like money. Not only money, but incentives and extra perks.
0: Right.
1: And they are saying that they are like bucking the system doing this.
0: Right.
1: Like the helicopter is part of that bucking of the system. So LeBron might get busted in something,
0: LeBron.
1: D.D.
0: Oh, God.
7: They looking for you.
0: By the way, speaking of 50, 50's out here talking about Rick Ross, they said.
1: He was. He actually was doing an interview the other day, and he spoke about one of his hardest beefs that he has. And he said, Rick Ross is that man.
9: Are you in 5D cool or not? Or?
10: Well, he says something. He opened his mouth. When you include yourself in things because you just want to go viral. Now you got to accept it when it come back. Bro.
9: Yeah.
10: Uh-oh. You don't act like it go away because you choosing Jesus don't mean I already haven't chose Jesus. so that don't separate nothing with me. I'm still going to tell you how I feel.
9: I want you to rank your favorite beefs. One, two,
10: three.
7: COVID, number one. COVID's number one by far.
10: I tell you the most difficult beef to have, right?
7: Yeah.
10: It's when the person you're beefing with is law enforcement. You can't do much. When you get hot, they're just going to tell, bro. Yeah. Trust me on that one. So I just really got a kick out of watching him get punched on in Canada.
0: Yeah.
10: when that happened. It was like, look, you see how he, because yeah. you can tell when they can't accept direct confrontation because he was like yeah. frozen, like trying to get me out. Looking at security, like, get me out.
1: That's so foul, man. You remember Rick Ross got punched in Canada after he was beefing with Drake?
0: And he said law enforcement.
1: Yeah. So,
0: basically, like, he going to be a snitch. He going to always.
1: Yeah. I would have thought T.I. and his family would have been the hardest beef that he's had right now.
0: Especially
1: but
0: with baby Eris getting in and Tiny.
1: Facts. But he said that was light work.
0: All right. Hey, listen, coming up, everybody. October is Domestic Violence Awareness Month. So relationship expert and trauma therapist Dr. Monique Thompson's on the way. It's Dee Dee in the morning.

0: Good morning. It's Dee Dee in the morning, and appreciate everyone being here with us. Now, let me just say I see Trey G, and Trey's going to tell us what's trending.
1: Hey, so Diddy is trending. We got an update on his head injury. They say it was caused by a bunk bed accident is what they are saying.
0: Somebody threw his ass into a bunk bed.
1: They saying that he fell or like hit his head on the bed like while falling out of it or something like that. That don't even sound like it's real, though. That sounds like something made up.
0: I fell as a child. I didn't have to go to the hospital. And my sister did, too. She fell off the top bunk.
1: Yeah, that's his story, and he's sticking to it. It was caused by a bunk bed in jail, but
0: somebody threw a bunk bed at him, threw him at it. Something happened.
1: You got to be strong as hell.
2: Man, you ain't allowed to pick up a bunk bed.
1: A bunk bed.
0: Come on,
1: jail.
2: In prison though.
0: Hold on.
2: That's steel.
0: Hold on. A second.
2: Think about it.
0: I understand that. What they doing all day? Lifting weights.
2: Yeah, but that.
1: Dee Dee think he in there with the Hulk, don't she? They got him in Avengers prison.
0: All right. Hey, listen, coming up next hour, October is Domestic Violence Awareness Month, everybody. So relationship expert and trauma therapist, Dr. Monique Thompson, she's on the way to give us a conversation and talk to you. Coming up, it's Dee Dee in the morning.
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0: Good morning. Hey, it's Dee Dee in the morning with Trey G and comedian JJ Williamson. And guess what, guys? I love when the woman is in here.
1: Man, what you talking about?
0: Man, this woman here, she gonna get in your head, everybody. There she is. Dr. Monique Townsend with us,
1: y'all. All right, Dr. Mo.
2: Hey, y'all.
1: How my man doing?
2: Dr. Mo. Big Daddy Wonderfulness, the uncomparable Nick Thompson.
1: Come on.
2: Yes, that man.
0: Okay, let me tell y'all something. This woman, when she comes in here and talks about her husband,
2: yeah,
0: I said, now that's a title right there.
2: I love him.
0: Yes, you do.
2: Me.
0: And you do. And I'm sorry. Well. And say his name one more time.
2: Big Daddy Wonderfulness, the unconquerable Nick Thompson.
1: How long has he had that name?
2: For 26 years.
0: Dang.
2: 26 years.
1: Boy, Nick, you all right with me. I ain't never met you, Nick.
0: I know it.
1: Go ahead, Nick.
3: Do he be listening when you be doing this?
2: You know
3: he
2: what?
3: Listen?
2: He usually kind of puts his earbuds in wherever he is and listens in to us. Uh-huh. So when I come out, he'll tell me, oh, you did good today.
3: Really? I bet he be smiling.
0: I know it. So is that the secret to a successful marriage and relationship?
2: You need to be happy in a couple of bedrooms.
0: That's right.
2: You got to be happy there.
0: Uh-huh.
2: Happy there.
0: Okay.
2: And then, like, compassion for each other.
0: Okay. Okay. You know, and give him a title like that?
2: Well, that is a natural talent. He really did earn that.
0: Mm.
2: He earned that. Mm-hmm. I have not ever needed him, and he wasn't there.
0: Oh, Big Daddy.
2: He has never flinched whenever we've had trouble in our families.
3: I know that's right.
2: He is a rock.
3: Mm. Come on.
0: He's the Big Daddy.
2: He is genuinely the Big Daddy.
1: Yeah. Come on. You know, usually people, when they get off work and got to go home, they dread, like, oh, Lord, let me go in here. Nick probably going to have to leave his car running. I can't wait to get to you.
0: All right, listen. That ain't what we supposed to be talking
1: about. You're in the weeds, boy.
0: Yeah. Well, that's not what we're supposed to be talking about this morning. You know, here's the deal. Dr. Monique Thompson is here, and you know that October is Domestic Violence Awareness Month.
1: Mm.
0: And you wanted to talk a little bit about that and even open the phone lines to some folks could have or know somebody who's enduring this or you said you wanted to help. So let's talk about that.
2: Yeah, that's everybody. I have never met anyone in my life whose life was not touched by domestic violence in some way.
0: Mm.
2: And my hope today is that people who are helping someone or you know someone, that we get you.

0: the resources that you need. So that's who we want to talk to. You're the first responder. People think, oh, 911, or they think, you know, the church or something, but actually it's the best friend. Mm-hmm. It's the mama, it's the sister. It's the person who sees this going on, and you need the resources, because what they say or do can turn the tide.
1: You're not wrong. I remember one time when I was a kid, my mom, she actually went through a domestic violence situation, and she had a daycare, and she had one of the daycare kids actually run across the street in order to get our neighbor, in order to, like, help her in that moment. You know what I'm saying? Mm-hmm. And if that girl hadn't have been there, because she was so much older than me and my sister, if that girl hadn't have been there, ain't no telling, you know, what would have happened.
0: Right.
1: You know what I'm saying?
0: Right. But, that's the key, to help in the moment. Mm-hmm. And so sometimes somebody will help in the moment, but you're thinking the moment's over, but the situation is not.
1: Facts.
0: Is not. Facts. And even for people who go through it and maybe they rebuild it, because most people do rebuild their lives. People need to hear that. There is a risk of, you know, true ending harm for people. But a lot of people rebuild their lives outwardly, but not inwardly.
1: One question I do have, though, Dr. Mo, is how do you know when it's time to help somebody? Because sometimes you can try to help somebody and they not be ready. They not be ready for that help. Yep. And then you become the bad guy in their eyes.
0: Well, you got to decide who you're going to be, the 411 friend, the 911 friend, or you're going to be the friend that called me when you're ready. You know, so you got to look inside yourself and say, who am I? Because you can do harm if you're not in a compassionate place and you say things that are judgmental to someone. So you got to check yourself first. Am I the 411 friend? I can help you find resources. I can help you get an appointment scheduled.
1: Okay.
0: I will find somebody for you to talk to.
1: Right.
0: Or are you the 911 friend? I mean, I have some ride or dies. I'm sure everybody has some ride or dies that require no conversation.
2: Right.
0: No conversation. You text them and say, hey, and they like, what's up? You know, that 911 friend, but you may have somebody, you're a 911 friend to some of your friends, but you may not be 911 for all of them. And if you're not that person, then you just hold your boundary. Mm-hmm. You're not that person.
2: Let me ask this. So with it being Domestic Violence Awareness Month, you wanted to talk to our audience. And what is it that you wanted to talk about?
0: So for those who are in that position of figuring out, what do I do? Am I the 911 friend, the 411 friend? Am I the person that, when you get your life together, call me? If there's somebody really close to you, it can be really challenging for you to figure out
2: how to approach them.
0: Okay. Yes, exactly.
2: All right. So if that's happening, or you suspect there is someone in your life that is experiencing domestic violence and you don't know how to approach it, and you want to talk to Dr. Mo about how you can go about doing that, you can call us right now at 833-TALK-TO-DEEDEE.
3: That's 833-825-5233.
2: It's DeeDee in the morning.
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0: It's Dee Dee in the morning with Trey G and comedian JJ Williamson. Ooh. We got Dr. Monique Thompson in. We're talking about it is Domestic Violence Awareness Month, and Dr. Mo was saying that, you know, what did you say? You're going to be hard-pressed to find somebody who has not been affected by domestic violence.
1: It's 1,000%. Impossible to find someone whose life hasn't been affected in some way. In some way, yes.
0: Yeah, so we were saying if anybody that you know maybe experienced it, you suspect it, you were trying to figure out something, Dr. Mo's here to take your calls. Good morning. Who's this?
2: Hi, my name's Liz.
0: Okay, what was your question, Liz?
2: Well, I mean, I honestly just want to know what you think I should do to help, like, this person. She's really important to me, and she's in a bad situation, and she's tried to leave, but I've helped her move out, but she goes back, and what do you think I could do to help her more?
1: You've helped her move out, she's gone back, and what you're telling me is that you're trying to figure out what to do to help her from now, and I'm going to say this to you. When you think about continuing to help her, what's the first thought you have? Yes, I want to, or no, I really don't want to?
2: I feel like I always want to help her, and I want to make sure she's safe. Like, you know, I'm just so worried about her safety
1: okay.
2: all the time.
1: All right, so I'm going to give you three things to do, and I'm going to go quickly because we're here, but I want you to, you know, visit my website, too, for some resources. Number one is there are local shelters that have counseling available. She didn't have to leave and run away from the situation. She can get that specific kind of counseling available. It's a unique kind of way of handling this. So I want you to try to get her, if you're going to help her, get her an appointment with a local shelter. You can do that by dialing 211. That's easy to remember, okay? So that's the first thing is you get her connected to some resources, 211. The second, and you're probably experiencing this already, you're going to have to help her follow through. You give her the number. Yeah. You help her to get there, and you're going to have to help encourage her to follow through with whatever it is that they need her to do. And here's the third and most important thing, my love. I need you to take care of yourself.
3: Facts.
1: Okay?
3: Facts.
1: And taking care of yourself, you go find somebody like me or life coach. You find someone where you can empty out the poison part, and you can pour back into yourself the healing things to help you to stay safe, okay?
3: That's real.
2: Thank you so much.
1: You're welcome.
2: I appreciate it.
4: And I'm gonna add in on that. You can't help nobody until you help yourself. I'm gonna be Dr. Mo's assistant.
0: Oh God. Okay.
4: Be Dr. Mo's assistant.
0: Thank you for your call. Thank you. I appreciate you.
4: You're welcome, baby. Don't worry about it.
0: Hey. Good morning. Hi. What's your name? Who's this?
5: This is Kat.
0: Okay, Kat. Did you have a question for Dr. Monique Thompson?
5: Yes. Unfortunately, my daughter is going through this right now.
1: So sorry.
5: Her boyfriend is beating the hell out of her. The police have been called. I've showed up. I've offered her to come home, stay with me until she get on her feet. She'll come for all of 2 days and then go back. He has sent her to jail like 3 or 4 times. And she'll keep saying, I'm done. I'll go get her. And then a couple of days later, she'll go back. What am I supposed to do?
1: I hear you in your voice. Your pain is just evident. Everybody can hear that. And we're all sending you warmth and love right now and strength.
5: I can hear it.
1: This is something that you want to be wrong about, but you may not be wrong. It's terrible to be right about something like this, but you're probably not wrong. Okay. I want you to sit in that, rest in it for a minute, that you're probably not wrong. And I want you to also sit in a level of peace.

0: there's only so much of this you can control. Okay? Hmm. This is a crime. It's a crime. And so that means that your daughter is a victim of a what?
1: Crime.
0: A crime.
2: Mm.
0: A crime, okay? Mm. But she may not see herself that way. She may not see herself that way. And I want you to treat her like you love her, like she's your daughter, right? So for her, as you may have heard the other call, you're going to have to get her connected because it's complicated. There's a legal situation here. There's a health situation here. And there's a crime. Mm-hmm. All right? Wow. So it's complicated. And she may have ambivalent feelings. Sometimes she may feel like she want to stay. Sometimes she may feel embarrassed about it. You have to stay steadfast in your love for her as a daughter and be careful not to treat her like a victim. Okay?
1: That's
2: heavy. Well, that's the problem now because we're not on speaking terms because of the last incident.
0: That's what I'm talking about. Yeah. Keep that line open. Trust me on that. Now I need you to keep that line open. Mm. Keep that line open. That's a lifeline. You got to keep it open. Just like 911, you got to keep that line open. Mm. But you do have to get some help and rest for yourself, Mom, okay? Mm-hmm. My recommendation immediately for anybody listening to this, if you're helping someone, it's called vicarious traumatization. Mm. You can experience compassion fatigue. And so for those reasons alone, you want to find some place where you can empty out what's going on inside of you and get your healing restored. Mm-hmm. What you pass on to her, you want to be healing and not your pain.
1: Mm. Ooh, that's heavy.
0: Okay.
3: Okay, Kat.
2: Yes, ma'am.
0: All right. Okay.
3: Well, thank you so much, Mama, for listening. Please. All right. Yeah. Yeah, and let us know. Keep us informed and let us know what's going on. Okay.
2: Yes, ma'am.
3: Thank you. Mm-hmm. Boy, y'all, this morning, phone lines are open. If you want to talk to Dr. Monique Thompson, it is Domestic Violence Awareness Month. And if you want to talk to her and maybe you're in a situation or know somebody and you're trying to figure out how to help, call us right now at 833-TALK-TO-DEEDEE.
4: That's 833-825-5233.
3: It's DEEDEE in the morning.
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7: I'm Sophia Perricone with WTOL 11. Here are today's top stories. Perrysburg's downtown revitalization project is entering its next phase, and it could impact your commute. Starting tomorrow, work will focus on milling and paving on the 100 and 200 blocks of Louisiana Avenue. Crews will be working starting at 6 in the morning Thursday and Friday, so expect closures into the early afternoon. Paving is also scheduled for October 20th through the 22nd. That's when you should expect full closures near the railroad tracks for 2 days. Lucas County officials want to hear from you when it comes to how you get emergency alerts. The county's emergency management agency is asking residents to take a short survey about warning systems, including outdoor sirens, weather alerts, and Lucas County alerts. 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You can find a link to the survey on WTOL.com. And Perrysburg High School is hosting a Wood County College and Next Step Fair. 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It's from 6 to 7:30 p.m. at Perrysburg High School. Have a good Wednesday.
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0: Hey, it's good morning. It's Dee Dee in the morning, and Trey G's with me. And Trey, and what's your name over there? JJ.
1: Just shut up, Trey. All right, listen.
2: Just the big old
0: Dr.
2: baby.
0: Dr. Monique Thompson is with us.
2: Hey, right. Stop playing.
0: All right, so Dr. Mo, we were talking about, you know, it is Domestic Violence Awareness Month, and you were talking to a lot of folks I've been calling this morning, talking about either they've got a friend, a loved one, someone is in a situation, and you said, I want to help, and let's see if we can help somebody else.
1: Okay.
0: Here is someone this morning. Hi, what's your name?
3: My name's Jackson.
0: All right. Jackson, is that what you said?
3: Jackson. Yes.
0: Jackson, you had a question for Dr. Monique Thompson?
3: Yes, I did. So I was trying to figure out, I've been married for about 2 years now. And in my relationship, my wife was involved in a domestic violence and

0: To just be very honest, her ex was the type that believed just because that was his woman, he can do whatever he wanted to her. How do I go by continuing to help her heal from that?
1: What are you noticing? Is there something that you see that makes you say to yourself, I don't think that she's healed from that?
0: Well, just to be very honest, there's moments where, like, if I'm being honest, we can be in like stores. Someone can laugh too loud, someone can scream too loud. You could just tell that she's very like terrified about certain things. And you know, me being her husband, I know I'm supposed to be her support system and I'm supposed to do everything that I'm supposed to, but I am battling with, you know, trying to figure out, okay, am I doing enough? You know, I don't like seeing her go through that. If I'm being honest, because of things that this man did, our relationship is kind of traumatic
1: It's
0: on
1: affecting you
0: certain
1: too.
0: levels in the bedroom,
1: I
0: or
1: bet.
0: you
1: I bet.
0: know.
1: Jackson, what that's called hypervigilance, okay? It's called hypervigilance. And on the one hand, it's a normal response. It's just not an adaptive one. So you're right that she needs something more than just a good relationship with you. And you want something more than just her having you in the marriage and you trying to take the long game and be a good husband to her will be helpful, but the healing for her is probably beneath the hood. Underneath her exterior, there are scars that you just can't see. All right. And for those, you want to help her find someone who treats trauma. There are a lot of different trauma therapy. So that's what I need you to look for. Not just someone who does talk therapy, but someone who also does trauma therapy. And in this case, we're talking therapy, not life coaching, not just going to any doctor, someone who does trauma therapy. The good news here is that you have every reason to expect that things could get better, even in the bedroom. You can expect things to get better if you guys can move from just you being there for her to someone going under the hood, helping to fix the engine trouble and get her back to the person that you love and she loves. She'll love herself more. So you want to get trauma therapy involved, okay? Hypervigilance does not go away with time. It goes away with treatment, okay?
2: All right.
0: Okay.
2: All right. Thank you so much, Jackson, for your call and thank you for listening. Dr. Mo, I never heard of that. Trauma therapy. What is that?
1: So there's a whole family of trauma therapies, brain spotting, EMDR, eye movement desensitization and reprocessing is what that is.
2: Okay, wait, Dr. Mo. You just went doctor on us.
1: EMDR. So
2: what does that mean?
1: So EMDR is when you use what's called bilateral stimulation, BLS, just means left, right.
2: Okay.
1: So with that, what people do is access painful core memories. And while they're accessing those memories, they activate their bodies and left, right motions so that the person can revisit the memory safely and reconstruct the truth that they're taking away from it.
2: Wait a minute. So is that almost like I'd have to go under hypnosis to do that?
1: It is not hypnosis at all.
2: Like
1: it is not hypnosis. In fact, when you connect with someone who's, I use EMDR. You'll notice that in the moment that a trauma was born, wisdom was born too.
2: Okay.
1: But the trauma's just loud.
2: Ah.
1: And so you want to get in there
2: and get
1: the wisdom. And then people can think about the same event, but what they think about the event is the wise thought, the calm thought.
3: Sounds like it's more so like training your brain a little bit.
1: Yeah, it is like training your brain.
2: To think positively a little bit more.
1: Or with the authenticity.
2: Yeah. Mm-hmm.
1: So you may still say, that sucked. I'm okay.
2: Good.
1: Versus that sucked, I suck.
2: Got it. I like it. All right. Well, listen, somebody is listening right now, and you know, a lot of folks are scared of therapy.
1: Yes.
2: They are scared
3: about that.
2: Yeah. But if somebody wants to reach out to you, how do they find you?
1: Quickest way, go to my website, drmoniquethompson.com. Follow me on Instagram, Dr. Monique Thompson. Lots of resources, and I'm glad to help anybody. Like the cause of calling today. Sometimes the trouble is going through Google or going through just the internet to find somebody or social media. You want somebody who is strong and can help and not waste the time.
3: And like my boss, Dr. Mo, say, healing is beneath the hood. Healing is beneath the hood, ladies and gentlemen. Remember that.
2: I like it.
1: Yes. Listen to my sister.
3: Yes, indeed.
1: We work hard together. We had a good company going.
2: I like it.
1: Yes, we take care of people.
3: I taught her everything she knows.
1: Yes, I learned well.
2: What's wrong, JJ?
3: My biggest protege.
2: What's wrong with you?
4: When you hire him.
2: Okay. At this point, Dr. Mo, we appreciate you. Thank you for coming in. Clap it up, everybody. Dr. Monique Thompson. Hey. It's Dee Dee in the morning.
5: I like the sinister piece.

0: Good morning. It's Didi in the morning. I got Trey G and comedian JJ Williamson with me. We got to get right to the hot topics. 50 Cent is on fire right now, y'all.
1: Be back.
0: I don't understand what's going on. Is he on a media blitz thing? Yeah. I mean, he's everywhere right now.
1: Facts.
0: But he's giving interviews, but he's talking about a lot of celebs. And that's the one thing I like about him. He'll give you his thoughts on a celebrity. Mm-hmm. He's talking about Cardi B. You got to hear what he said about her. This is hilarious, but true. Got to let you hear it. Here we go.
2: Let her cook.
3: Hot topics. Only on Didi in the morning.
0: Before we even get to that, did y'all see what they're saying about a recession and U.S. families here in this country? They said U.S. families are behind on bills at a rate not seen since the Great Recession of 2008.
4: Ooh.
0: They said the number of people that are at least 2 months late on a bill increased 60% in the last couple of years. They said American families are falling behind on their bills at an unbelievable rate and everything else. And they were just saying how folks are losing homes and everything right now during this economy. Isn't this horrible?
1: Well, you know, last week we were talking about the evictions in Atlanta.
0: Yeah.
1: What was it, like 180 or 140?
0: Crazy.
1: Something like that.
0: Yeah.
1: It was something high up there. Like, it's hard for everybody.
0: Ain't it?
1: Whether you have kids, no kids, it's a struggle, man.
0: For everybody. And they keep saying it has a lot to do with who's in office right now. So that means that the midterms, they keep saying these midterms, y'all, if you don't like the way your life is looking, make some changes. And again, get out and vote. And I'm going to say this about everybody who goes, well, it doesn't count. And they already know. If they already knew, then they said Elon Musk would not be spending over $300 million trying to get the Republicans to win.
1: That's true.

0: man is spending $300 and something million to try to they get hold them to win.
1: Midterm conventions.
0: Right. it matters, y'all. It matters. So make sure you get out there and vote. The other thing we got to talk about would be 50 Cent talking about Cardi.
1: Yeah. He actually was giving her flowers just a little bit. He was saying
0: Just a little bit.
1: You know, 50 can go both ways on it. He was saying it's actually really hard to make it out of them love and hip hop trenches.
2: Cardi is a hit. Cardi B, who she
3: is a hit.
2: Yeah. It changes.
3: Sexy Red.
2: It's entertaining to watch without the hit record.
3: Mm-hmm. Yeah.
2: They were already going viral just being who they are.
3: Yeah.
2: You see what I'm saying? Like, and look, Cardi's from the graveyard. She came out the graveyard, bro. Loving hip hop. Mm-hmm. Everybody that was there was dying. That was the dead hip hop section. Like, the people who couldn't expect to have hit records and do things, they went to go do Love and Hip Hop and be seen.
3: Oh, wow. She
2: at the same time. She came out of that.
3: Yeah.
2: You know what I mean? I'm like, what? This is crazy. Like, I was looking at it. It's almost like it was comedic.
3: It was
2: the way she was responding was comedic, and that makes her bulletproof.
0: Mm.
1: Golly.
0: Yo, did he say, though, Love and Hip Hop was the graveyard?
1: That's exactly what he said.
0: Wow. It's the graveyard.
1: Yeah. Exactly what he said. I believe Yandy was on that season of Love and Hip Hop with Cardi.
2: Yeah.
1: I think Remy Ma might have been on that.
0: Yeah, I was getting ready to say.
1: Yeah, Remy Ma might have been
0: rapper?
1: On that.
0: What other rapper?
1: That's pretty much those two like hip hop people were on there.
2: Rich Dolla. He was
1: Rich
2: on
1: Dollars. DJ
0: Benzino used to be on one of them.
1: Yeah,
0: didn't he?
1: I think one of the DJ Enough or something like that. DJ Self was on there.
2: So. He was a manager at first.
0: Well, hold on, he called it a what? A graveyard? Hip hop graveyard.
1: Hip hop graveyard is what Love and Hip Hop is.
0: To a certain extent, I get what he's saying.
1: Yeah. His former artist, Olivia, she was on there as well at one point.
0: Yeah, and I guess, guess what else is turning now into the hip hop graveyard?
1: Mm.
0: Podcasting.
1: Oh, for sure. It seemed like every hip hop artist is like, okay, the music ain't really moving.
0: Yep.
1: Let's go get a podcast real quick.
0: Ain't that it?
1: Yeah, 100%.
0: Wow. All right, then the other thing we got to talk about would have to be this Bro-Rilla.
1: She actually is giving her sister a little grace. She's saying that, look, I'm in a position now and I see what you was going through.
4: Like, I apologize because I'm in your shoes now. Well, I'm not in your shoes because you rich as a mother. You a millionaire, bitch. I am a thousandaire. Let's not forget that. But even with me being a thousandaire, I still was giving. Okay. Giving. My was exit.
0: All right.

0: Be enough.
1: With you coming with your hand out though to the woman, why did you not feel like that though?
0: Right.
1: You should have known everybody was coming, including you.
0: Right. Yeah. So, but she had to get a taste of it. She had to see what it was all about.
1: True.
0: And now she could go ahead, bro. Yeah. Rilla.
2: Bro.
0: Bro Rilla. Rilla said, I'm giving. taking. I was like, okay. Oh, yeah.
2: Bro Rilla.
1: Shut up.
0: All right, coming up, we got $1,000 for you next. It's Dee Dee in the morning.
3: WJZE Oak Harbor.

Don't. 40, what's up, shebang? All of my ops, they this. What am I now possessed?

0: hey, it's Dee Dee in the morning. We need to have a conversation about 50 Cent. So I said this. 50's on some kind of a PR media blitz or whatever. I'm seeing him on a lot of podcasts. Yeah. He's very honest. He's being very honest. Yo. But I think I saw that he was on, is it Jimmy Kimmel or Fallon?
1: He was on Jimmy Kimmel.
0: Okay.
1: Yeah, he was on Jimmy Kimmel. And Jimmy Kimmel got all of the information out of 50 Cent that you'd ever want. Including, they talked about 50 Cent trolling. You know, him being a cancer man.
0: Oh, is he really?
1: Yes, he
0: 50
1: is.
0: 50 Cent is yours. Oh, God.
1: Yes, he is.
0: He's in cancer.
1: And he's an expert troller. He actually spoke about why he's so good at trolling.
2: I love watching you in action because it doesn't matter how big you get, you still make time to screw with people.
3: Yeah.
4: I've learned this, Jimmy, from their practices to me.
2: Uh-huh.
4: The things that people do to me when nobody's paying attention to that part, right? Because they say things to me, and I'm like, you can't control it. We are humans.
2: Mm. Yeah.
4: So there's points that you look at your phone, you say, what did you say about me? My goodness, why would you want to say that about me? And then at this particular point, I'm vulnerable, Jim.
2: Let me point out the difference between you and others. Somebody will say something about you. You will then make a multi-part documentary about them. That's a commitment.
1: Yeah.
0: Even 50 had to laugh at that
1: one. He got some charisma, don't he?
0: He got personality, laughter, jokes, everything.
1: Yeah, he bad dude. One person that he was really like a big troll against was Diddy, of course. And of course, he came out with the Diddy documentary. He even talked with Jimmy about that.
2: When you made that documentary, were you just like laughing the whole time, thinking about the reaction that...
4: When I got the footage from his videographer.
2: Explain that for those who don't know what happened.
4: Well, he, when you get a RICO charge, you forget to pay the guy who had the camera. It was like, so just
2: Diddy was making a documentary about himself.
4: I don't know why he filmed that. Like,
2: I don't know why either.
4: I said, you know, look, when I was looking.

0: I was like, oh. I could not believe that he did that to me. I was like, yo, this is going to be great. I'm going to blow the wheels. It was like number one in 31 countries. Netflix was like my friend. It was like, pluck fingers, we are blood brothers.
1: And then it had to be even more satisfying to learn that he watched the documentary.
2: You know what?
3: Yeah.
2: He's so funny, though. Yeah, then he's funny. He said, they said, let's be blood brother. I know Netflix was happy.
4: Yeah, yeah. Hilarious. I know when 50 Cent was watching that documentary himself, he probably eat some cereal holding his spoon like a fish.
5: I'm talking about he was absolutely giddy about this documentary. He even loved the fact, and he was about to touch on it, that Diddy watched the documentary Behind Bars.
0: I didn't, Jimmy, know he would get a jailbroken iPad in the middle of the jail. This is not jail. This is like a club.
1: You're saying that typically you don't have an iPad in jail.
0: Yeah. He got this open for him to just scour the net, like, and so he saw the whole thing. You know, I'm sure you thought it was the best documentary he ever saw in his life.
2: This man ain't right.
3: Yeah.
2: Oh, he trolls good.
5: Well, if he not right, I don't want him to be wrong at all.
2: Oh, my God.
5: I don't mind it at all, man. They even talked about how Diddy sent 50 some flowers to the club one time, like funeral flowers.
2: This is after the documentary,
5: after
2: right?
5: The documentary. Mm-hmm. Sent 50 cent some funeral flowers to the club, so 50 sent him a little message back.
1: Didn't he send you flowers or something like that after that?
0: Yeah, he sent me like a funeral...
1: You were at a club or something in this
0: Club 11. And it showed up, and I was like, yo, who sent me? And I was like, oh, okay, now I know it came from. I just sent him something recently.
1: What'd you send him?
0: A bump on the head.
1: You were responsible for that. Did that make you nervous at all when you got a funeral arrangement sent to?
0: Oh, Jamie, my life is a little different. You know that.
1: I know it is, but you don't really seem to have fear or common sense.
0: A little bit of both works.
2: Wow.
5: He is a character,
3: ain't
5: man.
3: He? Yeah,
5: he is. He is a character. Last but not least, he had to troll the one person that used to be his friend, Floyd Mayweather.
1: The people you pick to pick on
0: pick them,
1: are like Floyd Mayweather, a guy, you know, a guy who could beat up almost anyone in the world. Yeah. One of the best things you ever did was when you said you would give $750,000 if he could read one page of Harry
0: you
1: Potter.
0: You didn't do it.
1: It's the funniest thing anyone has done this decade.
0: But you see, he didn't do it. And I also said, look, I just spoke to Jimmy. We will let you do it live on the show.
1: I was so happy to be mentioned in that.
3: Boy,
2: he said he didn't do it.
5: That is a funny man.
2: He is.
5: That is a funny man.
2: I honestly, I didn't know he was a cancer.
5: Yeah, he is.
2: And now I get it. Trey, I get it.
5: Yeah.
3: You better leave Trey alone.
2: I am.
5: I ain't going to lie. 50 Cent, different level.
2: Yeah,
5: and he just started the podcast.
2: Oh, yeah. What are we going to do? Oh, God.
5: Leave
2: alone. All right. Well, thank you for that, Trey.
5: Man,
2: I appreciate it. All right, y'all. It's Dee Dee in the morning.
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0: it's Dee Dee in the morning, about to play the $1,000 mini game.
1: Yeah.
0: All right, so listen, Trey and JJ, they say this is the number one thing that Americans want to do for vacation. What is it?
1: Come on now.
0: What?
2: Sleep.
0: Nope.
1: I hate to be that guy, but you keep setting me up.
0: What?
1: They want to do it. They want to make it. They want to make love.
0: He should do it.
1: Yeah. Shut up, JJ.
0: That's just how we used to say it to us.
1: Yeah.
0: Okay, JJ.
1: What that song say? Every freaking night.
0: No, that ain't it. That ain't it. That ain't it. That ain't it.
2: Okay. What we want to do?
0: Yeah. What you want to do? Everybody, they want to do this on vacation. What is it?
1: Sightsee.
3: Who? I was just thinking it.
0: Sightsee?
3: Sightsee.
0: No.
3: Yeah, that's a real conversation you got to have when you're dating somebody, too. Like, what do you want to do on vacation? Do you want to rest or do you want to actually go places?
0: It depends on the time of year for me.
3: For real?
0: Yeah.
3: What does
0: I rest
3: that
0: in the summertime. I rest more in the summertime because I want to lay out by the sun and do all that. And then in the wintertime vacation, I want to sightsee.
3: Really?
0: Yeah.
3: I want to sightsee
0: always. It's too hot to sightsee.
3: You tripping. What's the answer?
0: All right, the answer is nothing. Nothing is the number one thing Americans want to do on vacation. They want to do nothing.
3: Yeah,
0: that's me. I'll say that sometimes. I'll be like, I don't want to do not a thing.
3: Yeah. I can understand that. It's vacation. You know, you want to chill.

0: There you go. All right, let's get into our game. Here we go.
1: Want a grand? Get it done in 60 seconds.
2: 60 seconds.
1: A minute to win it with a $1,000 minute game. A Hedy in the Morning exclusive.
0: Oh, my God. Hello?
3: Yes.
0: Manisha, what are you doing? Are you at home or work? What was all that noise?
3: Oh, I worked just stepped out.
0: Oh, you just stepped out at work?
3: Yeah.
0: Oh.
4: Sounded like you threw the trash in the bin.
0: Right.
5: Monisha is a very interesting name. I've never met a real life Monisha outside of the actual TV show.
4: Right.
3: Oh, yeah, I get that a lot.
5: Who named you, Mo?
3: It was my mom.
5: I know that's right. She must have been a big fan of that TV show back in the day.
0: Okay. Her name is Monisha, ain't it?
5: Monisha, yeah.
0: I thought Moesha is the show.
5: Oh, no, nah, you're so right.
0: Yeah, I'm trying to understand. Thanks, bump.
5: You so right. Moesha.
4: The show he talking about, it's on Bounce.
0: Shut up. Monisha.
4: Yeah, Monisha on Bounce.
5: Hey,
4: yeah.
5: I done gave you a name, yeah. Monisha, my bad.
4: Monisha, that's that show you don't know when to come on.
5: Stop. Hey, stop it. Let's
0: All
5: move
0: right,
5: on.
0: All right, let's spin the wheel and see if we get you some extra cash, Monisha.
5: Players mess up.
6: JJ from the SIP.
7: Trey G.
6: JJ from the SIP. $20 bonus.
4: Hey, oh, extra dub right there, Monisha. Now look, if you don't know the answer, please say pass. We got time. We're gonna come back to it, all right?
3: Yep.
4: Let's get this early morning money. Here we go. Would you date someone you work with?
3: No.
4: Have you ever had a crazy ex or been someone's crazy ex?
3: Yes.
4: Yeah. Uh-huh. What planet is known for its rings?
3: What's it? Mars, Venus, Saturn.
4: There. What is the hardest natural substance on Earth?
3: Pass.
4: Okay. What animal represents a Capricorn?
3: Taurus.
4: What animal? Yeah, just playing. How old is Nicki Minaj?
3: 31, 32.
4: No, nowhere near. What's the capital of Ohio?
3: Ohio. Columbus?
4: There it is. Who on the morning show went to jail for stealing from Sears? Trey G or JJ?
3: JJ.
4: There it is. What's the movie star?
0: All right.
4: Yeah.
0: Y'all got 5 out of 8. 5 out of 8.
4: That ain't bad.
0: Yep. You didn't do bad at all. Here's what you missed. You missed this one. What is the hardest natural substance on Earth? Diamonds. What animal represents a Capricorn in the zodiac charts? It would be the goat. How old is rapper Nicki Minaj? She's 43.
4: Yep.
0: All right, so that's it. You guys got 5 out of 8. You're going to get $10 every correct answer. We added up as $50. Throw in that extra $20. $70.
4: All right, Monisha. Get it. Be thankful.
0: $70. Do me a favor and tell everybody the show that gave you a shot at $1,000.
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9: I'm Sophia Perricone with WTOL 11. Here are today's top stories. You can share your thoughts, concerns, and comments about your neighborhood with Toledo City Councilwoman Erin Kramer. She's holding another meeting in her Community Conversations series Wednesday evening. That's tonight. This is your chance to ask questions, discuss problems, and share what you believe city leaders need to address. It's from 6 to 7 p.m. at the Kent Branch Library on Collingwood near Central. Toledo City Council members discussed flock cameras at agenda review last night. Some council members are asking the mayor to end the contract, delete the data, and shut down the cameras. Council member Nick Comives says council is, quote, pretty squarely divided when it comes to the license plate reader cameras. There was an anti-flock group at the meeting. Council could vote on this as soon as next week. And another flock camera was vandalized in the city over the weekend. A Toledo police report says a camera on East Alexis Road was damaged. There have been at least 6 reports of vandalized flock cameras in the past few months. Have a good Wednesday.
2: Look for scattered showers on and off in a cooler feeling Wednesday. No record highs today as we'll reach only the lower 70s. For Thursday, expect another wave of some rain, especially later in the day. Could have some heavier downpours. Highs back in the 60s all the way down.

0: 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For WTOL 11, I'm meteorologist Ryan Weekman. 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

0: All right, it's Dee Dee in the morning, guys. Let's have a conversation about, you know, dating. I know that Trey always gives us, you know, dating advice, which I think is beautiful.
1: Yes.
0: I do. Trey's out here in these streets. He's trying to find his queen. Ooh, aren't you, Trey? Man. Are you trying to find your queen?
1: No.
0: I misquoted you?
1: Absolutely.
0: All right. Nice. All right. We get one word answers today from Trey.
1: Come on now.
0: Anything you want to ask him, JJ?
2: You sure you don't want to have kick it with her?
3: Sure.
2: but one, she's the one.
3: Maybe.
0: There you go. One-word answers today from Trey.
2: You going to let her meet the family?
3: Possibly.
2: Possibly. I go French on them. I go French on them.
0: Well, listen, here's the deal, guys. The reason why I'm asking that, here's what they're saying. After a divorce or a breakup, think about this. If you're in a long-term relationship, you live together or whatever it is,
2: yeah.
0: You know, you have a lot of shared things, right?
2: Absolutely.
0: All right, so check this out. They said, here are some of the things that disappear from your life after a divorce. Number one, shared holidays.
2: You don't
0: have
2: to go over to her house
0: or bring your family or her family come. No more shared holidays. Okay?
2: Yeah, absolutely. Right? I agree.
0: Another thing that disappears after a breakup, you guys, money.
2: Oh, my God.
3: Damn.
0: That should be number one.
2: That should be number uno.
0: Yeah, money, they said, are some of the things that disappear. Here's another one. Mutual friends. And some can go now. Let's be real. Because, you know, you meet some through your partner. I met something, my husband, I think he's got a few of my friends that I don't think he necessarily care for.
2: That's a lot of them.
0: Yeah, yeah. So you got mutual friends now. And then here's the other part. When you have mutual friends, like we have a couple's friend. This is what makes me nervous. And we have a couple friend that we hang out, we travel with and everything. We love them, right? And so I always think if one of them break up or me and Chris, our foursome is going to break up.
4: Oh my!
0: And then I think to myself, who's going to be on whose team?
2: Yeah.
0: Something else that goes away, couples activities. Like I just said, we go and hang out with couples, we play cards, we go on double dates.
2: Yeah.
0: Yep.
2: Now you got to find two more people to play spades with.
0: Right. Right, they're single. Here's another one. After a breakup, they said, here's some of the things that disappeared. The family gatherings are done. Emotional support is out the window. You don't have that either.
4: Oh.
2: You can't call them for that. Yeah, that's true.
0: Emotional support. Yeah. A sense of routine is gone. Yep. Joint decisions. Well, I don't have a lot of joint decisions with the husband. I'd be like, we going to do this, fool.
2: He be, okay.
0: He said I do a lot of ordering. All right. Hey.
4: Count.
0: Here's some other things they say that disappear when you break up. Joint decisions, shared goals, joint parenting.
4: Yeah, all that.
0: Joint parenting. Home environment is changing.
4: Yeah. Right.
2: Okay. Yeah, a lot of all busted windows.
0: Yeah. Okay. All right. Finally, after a breakup, they said that daily communication with the one you love is gone.
2: Yeah.
0: Daily communication.
2: That daily, yeah.

0: But theirs
1: sad.
0: Was hard.
2: That's that one right there.
0: I agree. All right. Well, there it is, everybody. Yeah. I'm just giving you what life would be like if you break up with that person you're with. Mm. So you better stay.
1: Yeah.
0: Might as well stay. And it's ugly out here. Yeah, and it's ugly out here.
2: Man, okay. It's hard.
0: I had a friend who called me up and said that. She's like, oh, my God, I can't believe that I divorced my husband. She's like, it's ugly out here.
2: It's ugly out here. It really is. Mm. Yeah, spooky, man.
0: So there you go. All right. It's Dee Dee in the morning.
3: Man, Unc, you tripping, bro. Stop calling me like that about some little cigarettes. I'm going to take you when I get out the studio.

0: I want to stop everything right now, guys. Good morning. It's Dee Dee in the Morning with Trey G and comedian J.J. Williamson, who will be Birmingham this weekend. One night only.
1: That's right. I'll be at the Stardome special engagement show, one night, two shows. Please go to the Stardome.com and grab those tickets. Now, Birmingham, man, y'all know how I get down when I come to Birmingham. Y'all be selling out. Y'all show up and show out. I just need y'all for one night now. Mm-hmm. Not the whole weekend, just one night. Uno. So make sure y'all be in the building, man. 6 o'clock and 8:30. Trust me, I'm going to sell out. I really don't need to be putting this on the air. Nothing like I already know. Because once I make a flyer in Birmingham, man, you know that's love there. Mm-hmm. So, man, shout out, man. Y'all make sure y'all be the start on this Saturday.
0: This Saturday.
1: One night only.
0: Let's get into the hot topics, though, because did y'all hear what they said about Charlotte police and the racism that's going on?
1: Yeah.
0: Let's get into it now. We got to tell you. Here we go.
2: Crazy, scary, and hilarious. Hot topics.
3: Give them what they ask for.
2: Only on Dee Dee in the Morning.
0: All right, you guys. I don't know if you saw this, but they said Charlotte police officers turned pulling over black people into a competition. We thought some of this sometime, but now we got proof.
4: What? Not only are the texts bragging and competing over pulling over and arresting black residents, but there's even texts using the N-word and talking about use of force and discharging firearms towards black residents. I'm told that more than half a dozen officers have either quit or have been recommended for termination following an internal affairs investigation that culminated in a review board hearing last week. Again, the text messages are racially charged in nature, specifically against black residents and even black CMPD personnel. Multiple sources say the text messages were discovered.
5: Several sources.
4: While the North Carolina State Bureau of Investigation was investigating CMPD officer Seth Elliott for misuse of the Flock network.
6: Wow. That's them Flock cameras once again. And them Flock cameras, the headline of the day. It's so much debate about them, too.
0: Yeah, but I can't believe this, that they turned stopping black people into a competition, y'all.
6: Yeah. I mean, I can.
0: We always been hearing this kind of
6: stuff.
0: Yeah.
6: Right? Yeah.
1: So they down at the station talking about how many you get.
6: Mm. Yeah.
1: How many you get.
6: I remember one time I had a, you know those tree air fresheners hanging from my rearview mirror?
0: Oh,
6: somebody, I love them too. Somebody told me you should put that on your gear shift because police see that as a black man driving down the street and they'll think you're trying to cover up smell or something.

0: what I'm saying?
1: Y'all see this? It's difficult being black. Yeah. In America, in the world. But hold on a second. I'm going to tell it. What do we always say, JJ? It's scary.
2: It's scary.
3: But it's lit.
2: Yeah. We're a scary ass race, but man, we be having fun.
1: We still have fun, even though we a target.
2: Yeah. You taking a chance with it. I'm going to let you know. It's a gamble.
1: That's what God says before he sends you to earth when you're black. Yeah. You're taking a chance now.
2: Newborn baby, like, should I come out?
3: shut up.
1: The other thing we got to talk about is the Atlanta Dream.
2: Yeah, the Atlanta Dream, man. Shout out to Atlanta Dream. They did make it to the WNBA Finals. This is their first time since 2013. Now, there's a lot of controversy going on. Like, man, where are they going to play? Because preseason is going on with the Hawks, man. So the Hawks are using State Farm Arena. They really don't have a home. They thought they were going to end up going to, like, some college gyms or some high school gyms where they finally figured it out.
4: The Atlanta Dream and the WNBA have figured out a way to move the WNBA Finals so it doesn't have to be played in the 3,500-seat Gateway Center Arena. Now, because State Farm Arena was booked, they had a somber concert and they had some Atlanta Hawks preseason basketball. Well, there was outrage because fans said, hey, we want to go watch the NBA Finals. This is a big deal. The Dream have never won before, and we want to watch the women go do their thing. Well, what was the WNBA going to do? They didn't know, but they found the solution. They are moving Game 3. It was going to be on October 22nd originally. They're moving it one day earlier to the 21st. Game 4 will stay on October 24th, but they will move the time. So they're going to play the game 2.5 hours later. That will mean that they can get the building set up. Mm. And instead of just 3,500 seats available, they will be able to sell 17,000 seats if there are fans that want to go and see the game.
1: That's cool.
2: Man, shout out to them, man. Thank you, Atlanta Hawks, man, for, you know, opening it up, man. Yeah. That would have been sad for really? A WNBA Finals to be in a small 3,500, man. Come on, man. So that's shout out to them. Hell, Angel Reese going to say a 35 by a damn self.
1: I think that's beautiful.
2: Yeah, for real.
3: I really think they might win a championship this year.
2: Yeah, for real.
1: Let's see. All right, listen, those are your hot topics. Coming up, we're going to shut the show down next. It's DD in the morning.
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0: All right, we're done. The show's over, guys. What did we learn today? Anybody?
1: Yep, so we learned that 50 Cent, he actually was commenting a lot about Rick Ross, Cardi B, and Kendrick Lamar and Drake battle.
0: Mm-hmm. What about you, JJ?
2: And I also learned that the Atlanta Dream officially will be playing their WNBA finals at the State Farm Arena. That's where the Hawks play. And then we also found out LeBron on the investigation.
0: I know it. That's crazy. Some other things we found out. Young Thug is now saying he's got a documentary coming to Netflix. Get ready for that. And Diddy, we found out why he was rushed to the hospital with a head injury. He hit it on a bunk bed, his head. All right. Hey, we also found out about our One Voyage Cruise, and we're going on it. 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Yes. Put in promo code DE. All right. Tomorrow on the show, we got some great topics for you. We got, let me see what else, laughs, cash, and more. Meet us right back here on DD in the Morning.
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I told bro to change the ways. 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

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I still am who I am.

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2: 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Audible. 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
1: 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Hold on, man. 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

0: Toledo's blazing hip hop and R&B hot 973. Welcome to the table. It's hump day. It's a little gloomy, a little cool out there. I woke up at like 10 a.m. Did not want to get out of bed. I was like, man, I could use another extra hour of sleep. But you know what I decided to do? I chose the gym over that because guess what? No results, no progress happened staying in bed. So I went to the gym, got in a fire cardio workout, got out of there, came home, showered, ate something healthy, and got my butt to work, man. So check it out. No matter what you're going through, no matter what's on your mind, what's blocking you, them negative thoughts, get up, get out, and make some progress towards your goals. Keep it locked to Hot 973. Let's go.
1: Big Jewel, you ever had to block somebody on your phone?
2: Hell yeah, I had to block my damn husband. He called me 20, 30 times and he locked up.
1: Hey, yo.
2: Dude, I work. Get that off my phone.
1: Wait a minute. How long have y'all been married and how long has he been locked up?
2: Wait a minute. He's been locked up for like 20 years and we've been married for 3.
1: What? How does that work?
3: 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Day?
2: Calling somebody 30 times, Kyle, really.
1: But you, okay. You married somebody
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4: How was the honeymoon?
2: Fine. I went to Bermuda by my
3: dear. I know that's right. Why he's trying to be funny. Alton ain't never even been to Bermuda.
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0: Toledo's blazing hip hop and R&B hot 973. Yo, Toledo St. Dave, your favorite Mexican, and Dwayne Keith D. Davis has reportedly been sentenced to 40 years to life in prison for his role in the 1996 murder of Tupac. Think about that. 30 years. Generations of hip hop fans grew up listening to Pac, and his murder remained one of the biggest cases in music history. Now, a sentence has finally been handed down, although appeal is expected. For the fans who grew up on Tupac, does this bring a sense of justice after all these years? Hit me up. Let's talk about it. 419-244-3973. Keep it locked. We're keeping it lit in the Glass City on Hot 973.
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0: Toledo's Blaze in hip hop and R&B, Hot 973. Yo, you at the table with your favorite Mexican. I know you're ready for a good laugh. Let's see what Pedro talking about today. What's cracking, bruh?
1: Hola, ¿qué pasa, St. Dave? Hello, everybody. My name is Pedro de la Pacas. I'm here for the Mexican word of the day. Today's word is the worst. It's ice melter. And St. Dave, man, last night I was laying in bed and I heard a little and I tell my wife, I said, hey, did you fart? She said, no, but I smelt her, man. I know it was her.
0: Pedro, why the wife you never want to admit when they fart, man?
1: I must know, I don't know. It's a natural bodily function.
0: All right, y'all. We're going to keep it moving. Keep it a little in the Glass City right here on Hotline 73. Let's go.
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0: 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Toledo's blazing hip hop and R&B hot 973. Yo, Toledo, St. Dave, your favorite Mexican, and Dwayne Keith D. Davis has reportedly been sentenced to 40 years to life in prison for his role in the 1996 murder of Tupac. Think about that. 30 years. Generations of hip hop fans grew up listening to Pac, and his murder remained one of the biggest cases in music history. Now, a sentence has finally been handed down, although appeal is expected. For the fans who grew up on Tupac, does this bring a sentence of justice after all these years? Hit me up. Let's talk about it. 419-244-3973. Keep it locked. We're keeping the lid in the glass city on Hot 973.
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5: 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And somebody is going to ask you the same question she asked me. Did you go? Make sure you can say yes.
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Yo, we're just 2 days away from Friday. 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Up next, number 3 on the countdown. 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

0: know, it's Blazing Hip Hop and R&B Hot 973. Yo, welcome to the table. It's your favorite Mexican. So apparently celebrities like to eat after work too. And sometimes they just want a good burger. So apparently last night after Usher's tour stop in Houston, he didn't go to no banging after party. He didn't go to no exquisite dining experience. He went to Trill Burgers. You know, he ran into Bum B there, Jermaine Dupri, and I heard he was even dancing there while he was there. Now imagine you working, getting ready to close up shop at a burger joint, and all of a sudden Usher walks in. What you doing? You making him a burger? Or saying, hey dog, we about to close. I don't know about you, I'm gonna make a burger for the man, right? All right, keep it locked. We keep it a Liddy Nick Glass City on Hot 973.
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0: 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Well, Toledo, I hope y'all got outside. Enjoy some of that mid-80s weather yesterday, record-breaking temps, because this Saturday, actually Friday and Saturday, the lows are going to be in the 30s, y'all. Talking about we might get our first frost of the year Saturday morning. I don't know about y'all, but I ain't ready for all that. Man, I love me some spring, summer, fall weather, but winter can go somewhere. All right, man, we're going to hit up this hotline birthday shout-out to request. Holler at me, 419-244-3973. You know we keep it a lit in the Glass City around the clock. It don't stop on Hot 973.
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0: 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Yo, you at the table with your favorite Mexican. I know you ready for a good laugh. Let's see what Pedro talking about today. What's cracking, bruh?
1: Hola, ¿qué pasa, St. Dave? Hello, everybody. My name is Pedro de la Pacas. I'm here for the Mexico word of the day. Today's word is two words. It's ice melter. And St. Dave, man, last night I was laying in bed, and I heard a little and I thought my wife. I said, hey, did you fart? She said, no, but I smelt her, man. I know it was her.
0: Pedro, why the wife you never want to admit when they fart, man?
1: I'm not sure, I don't know. It's a natural bodily function.
0: All right, y'all. We're going to keep it moving. Keep it a little in the Glass City right here on Hotline 73. Let's go.
2: Big Joe, you ever had to block somebody on your phone?
3: 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He called me 20, 30 times, and he locked up. Hey,
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3: Dude, I work. Get that off my phone.
4: 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How long have y'all been married, and how long has he been locked up?
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3: 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I went to Bermuda by my damn
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1: 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Yo, we turned all the way up for a hump day afternoon drive, getting into the evening time. I don't know about y'all, but I'm ready to roll out. Go get home, see what I can get into. Maybe roll out again. All right, y'all, before I get out of here, I want to say mucho gracias. Thank you very much, everybody tapped in, tuned in, streamed live for the one time. I appreciate you. You know we back at it mañana. It's Thirsty Thursday, Friday Junior. Tap into the six. Don't miss it. Up next, we got an all-new phone checker. Carissa Jenkins right here on Hot 973.
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4: Carissa Jenkins!
5: Hello?
4: Hi, I need to speak to Mr. please.
5: Speaking.
4: Hi, my name is Sherry Evans calling from Amora Mortgage. How are you today?
5: I'm great. How are you?
4: We're calling because we have some concerns with the property. We went through our underwriters and things of that nature in regards to a house inspection. And okay. It was brought to my attention that we're not going to be able to come up with a settlement due to too many complications with the house.
5: What are you saying that needs to get done so we can close on this property?
4: I'm saying that we aren't going to be able to work with you. We were trying to get a hold of you, but we couldn't.
5: All right, well, I'm sorry. I was out working all day, but I just picked up the phone.
4: Well, I don't care if you're working.
5: Okay.
4: We call you. If you don't answer the phone, you don't answer the phone.
5: I have paperwork here that states that we're going to settlement on Thursday.
4: I know, and that's why I've been calling. I've been trying to call you for the past 2 weeks, and you never answer. I've left
5: past
4: messages.
5: 2 weeks, that's not true. Because
4: I've left messages.
5: No, I called back. I don't get messages.
4: Left a message.
5: No, you did not.
4: Yes, I did.
5: I'm dumbfounded that you're telling me this now.
4: Well, first of all, you can't even afford the house. Let's be real.
5: Well, then that's untrue to where I'm at. So...
4: Who's the hoe that's living with you?
5: No, there is no hoe that's living with me, so don't even go there.
4: No, I didn't say that. I said, who'd you know who's living with you?
5: Who's living with me? My fiance.
4: Oh, that's her?
5: Yes.
4: Yeah, now, we talked to her, and she had a bit of an attitude on the phone. That's why I'm saying that.
5: Well, it's just you're just coming at me with this right now, and I don't even know why you're coming at me with this, because when I spoke to your sales rep, he told me that everything was fine.
4: Yeah, but then we called up the hoe, and she's sitting there barking at us like, what's wrong with the cracks in the driveway?
5: Well, you're calling her a hoe, and she's not a hoe. So don't even call her a hoe. I don't appreciate that.
4: Well, I'm just saying. I'm just trying to be real with you.
5: You know, if you work for a company, you should have some respect when you talk to your clients.
4: What convenience store you work at?
5: I don't work at a convenience store.
4: Well, you sound like you sell beef jerky, vitamin water, and cigarettes.
5: Okay, well, you know what? This conversation is going to end.
4: That's right, it is. It's going to end by me telling you you just been phone checked.
5: Are you kidding me? I listen to you every morning, and she decided that she wanted to do this to me. How dare her?
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2: 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Election Day is Tuesday, November 3rd. 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And somebody is going to ask you the same question she asked me. Did you go? 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

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Put on your glasses. See one thing by me is I'm a stealth. And now I'm ask for help. I can do better by myself. That beating's hot, but I'ma stand on it even if it melts. I'm really built for these. I play the cards. I was dealt. I play these to the left. That's why I'm single now. And y'all can have these left. God send me nines. You serving out the O. You ain't even known the police mind. You need to upgrade. 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

0: know a thing up just from me. 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He say he hungry. 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
1: Man, Unc, you tripping, bro. Stop calling me like that about some little cigarettes. I'm going to take you when I get out the studio.

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